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0: 1501 South 7, 1501 South 7, Amber Day advises that Antonio Robinson, black male, dark blue shirt, is at the residence. He's not supposed to be here. He keeps coming around. 1501 South 7.

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1: George Edward 53058. 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
0: It's going to be a minute. And who's with you?
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0: 10-4, going by your number? 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
0: 979-10-4.

He might have nine. 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
0: I'm in rough. 986, I'll be in, right in the back of 3 frame.
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巨城。7688 Paulina Street in Salisbury, 17, is a Grace Noble. Would like to report that her stepdad threatened her and her sister. Suspect is no longer on scene.

Like an 897, like a 995. 1100 Lejeune at Walmart. Caller believes he found a stolen bicycle sitting in a red truck in the parking lot near the Walmart sign. Caller found it for sale on Facebook. Had subject meet him here. Caller standing by in a white car. 1100 Lejeune.

0: like an 897, like a 995. I'm going to reroute you both to Isle School, 1700 South 15, approximately 7 subjects. Caller said they're pointing a beam or a laser from a gun at caller and another daughter. Could not get a description of the person who is supposed to be 1032, 1700 South 15, Isle School.
1: 7-0. 9-5-0.

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1: 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They did not advise. We'll try to call back.

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2: Right,
1: 969, 10-4.

Center is to locate Meeker and pace vector 7 vehicle last seen 3600 block of Chatham Road northbound, unknown 28 on a black car, unknown description, all over the roadway, locating Meeker and pace 1036-1929.

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0: 697, just north of Old Airport Road, Morgan County. It's a truck tractor semi trailer versus a white sedan. Truck tractor semi trailer, white sedan. Unknown injuries, no lane blockage.
1: I've seen traffic for Bel Air.
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6: 6-7-6-10, I'm just at Morton Avenue on 670, let me swing back around.
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0: 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I think we'll be closer.
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0: Like a 970, like a 971. Dairy Queen off Atlanta, 3121 Atlanta. We have a silver Chevy Silverado. They're saying 1016, that he has a 32 or had one. We're also being advised black male. They had a baby in the car.
1: 739. You can send me that juvenile call. I'll advise.
0: Beautiful. Their employee did not see a weapon. Male did take the shirt off and was threatening everyone.
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1: 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This looks like there's a rear collision. 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
3: Just 43 on Bel Air. There's nothing on going
0: there, no. 10-4. Any units still en route to Bel Air, you can slow down but continue. Any units en route to Bel Air can slow down but continue. Nothing active at this time.

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1: Six ten, 10-4. EMS has been en route. Do you know the extent of injuries?

0: 1028 on unit 1. And Frank B. Boy, 32415. Frank Boy, 32415. Just hold it.
1: 6-9-7.
0: Set up back there to push them over so they don't come over the top and hit us.

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1: Six Tango.
2: 67, 620.
0: Yeah, we're 608-053. Yeah, we're 608-053.
1: Six Tango.

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1: Yes.
0: I'll be en route from 91, 65 North 91.
2: Subject alert to conscience. He's just pinned in underneath the dash.
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2: Robert B. Boy, 99817. Robert Boy, 99817. It's on a blue Kenworth truck tractor.
1: 610,
2: enter in the notes for me, U.S. DOT 342-344. DOT 342-344.

0: 1027 Michigan.
1: 970, 43, the 17's advising he left south on Dirksen in a white-ish silver sedan.
2: Left southbound on Dirksen in a white-ish silver van.
0: 067, I believe it's 618. W. William 220-367-067-618. Put it in the notes.
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2: Thank you.
4: Number
5: 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Reminded them to look left and right. I'll be 10-8.

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1: 6-7, Zephyr. No, 5, you can clear me, can we send it?
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1: The suspect vehicle hit block eastbound, Sangamon and Dirksen about a minute or two ago.
2: 10-4.
3: Are you wanting me to go to this Walmart on the Zoom call? I just got the ticket from you.
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1: I just stacked back down that way up.
0: How far?
1: I was going to clear out work. That way.
0: No worries, thank you. Like a 969, like a 926.
2: Nice.
0: 2403 South Grand East at Mulligan's. Caller advised she lives with her grandparents. Grandpa hit her in the face. Grandpa is, this is his shop. No weapons. She said, you hit me. Male in the background was yelling, liar. 2403 South Grand East at Mulligan's.
2: Hey, Ruff.
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1: 10-4.
2: I'm 26. I'm 23, and there's nobody here. Lights are off in the building as well.
1: Ten four.

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0: C. David, 125-5300-4707. 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Keep it. I don't want it back. Mr. Palacha.
1: 621.
0: That's unit 1 driver. I have unit 2 driver, if you don't have it already.
1: If unit 2 driver was the Michigan file number that 10 ran, I have it.
0: Perfect.

0: Engine 6, respond to mental pressure at 2200 Shale Street.
1: 10-4. See that supervisor. Clark Street, contact info in the CFS notes. He's requesting a call from somebody that's on scene to get as much details as possible.
2: Okay, just
1: 6-7, tell him.

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0: 124 South 6 at Coldstone Creamery. Caller advised that a boy just came up and started hitting them. Walking downtown, caller said, never mind, he stopped hitting me, hung up. Unknown direction. Caller also said it was a younger boy hitting him, and caller sounded like a younger boy. 124 South 6.
1: In row.
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1: Related?
0: Negative. It's going to be related from the Dirksen call from earlier. It's going to be Frank Tom 86278 on a Chevy Cruze. We're going to be pulling over at Taylor and South Grand. Still slow roll.
1: Taylor and South Grand, 10-4.
0: Now pulling into the lot on the corner of Taylor and South Grand.
1: 10-4. Pulling into the lot at Taylor and South Grand.
0: How old is it?
1: 10-4.

0: 43, there was no crime committed there. There was no weapon displayed. He was just screaming at employees over a disgruntled order.
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0: 970. Sorry,
1: King 79,
2: please. 739,
0: they're en
1: route. 8, Ohio. Thank you. 10. Rapidus, this is showing this. Male cursing, calling someone an old hag, then hung up. On callback, 1017 said, don't call me. When advised PD was going to respond, he said, no trespassing, and hung up. 1148, Ohio.
0: 1142.
1: Lincoln
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0: 3617 North Grand East, Cottonwood Cove, number 263. Apparently, had a chainsaw that was stolen. We've got the original call number. Stolen from a maintenance shed. The chainsaw was sold to our 1017. And this is actually a stolen chainsaw. 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

0: Like a 951, like a 979. 1045 West Edwards. 1045 West Edwards. Caller said the subject came over, won't leave, was trying to fight them. Supposed to be a Shane Gallup. Now become an active 1016 while on the phone. 1045 West Edwards.
1: They're out.

0: Control from engine one, can you start us another engine this way? We've got a pretty critical patient here. Let our 52 know to run signal one if they're not safe.
1: Copy, this is engine one. I was going to ask you to run signal one, but it looks like you're already almost there.
0: Control from engine one, did you copy our traffic?
1: Yes, I did. There's actually another rig. Your ALS is pulling up right now.
0: One copy. Thank you, Control.
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1: I'm sorry, Alvin, 952.
0: 10-4. Lincoln, 926. 207 David, 207 David, Greg Stelton was here earlier and made threats towards our caller. He's no longer here. He was making threats. This is Daniel's house and so on. Caller has an OP against a Daniel Valenzuela. It is active and served. I don't know if it's related. 207 David.

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1: Chatham and Lincolnshire. Caller advised that there's a dark vehicle parked on the side of the road. Southbound lanes appears to be cutting up a deer with a sawzall.
0: Route.
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0: Yes. 2613 Styler Place, 2613 Styler Place. For 1037, possibly a red Mercury and a license plate's been here for a few days. Clear call search, possibly there was a Nissan Altima stolen 2 days ago. Caller says she doesn't know cars, just knows it's red. 2613 Styler Place, unknown if it's the, if there's anyone around it or anything.
1: Enter. Yeah.
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1: 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Can you start for 424 North 4th Segment Towers? SIU's got a couple of officers out standing by. The security guard here has a subject who's refusing to leave. Just 1043, while we were on the phone with the security guard, he was antagonizing the other subject.
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1: So there's seven can out with 1 year, 8 and...
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0: Engine 6, respond to mental subject at 2200 Shale Street, Cross Street, Sir
2: Sam
0: Clark Street, and East Ash Street.
1: I see him.
2: He's at 8th and where? Like at 952, where is he?
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0: 901. 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Oh. Not locating anything higher.
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1: 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Rochester Road and East Lake Shore for a 1050 PD only SUV and a Mazda. Road is blocked. It's the turn lane that's blocked, just 1043.
3: 55 South, Office 105.
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2: 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Franco 69, traction 620, information.
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4: Franco 620, request next available tow, and we'll need a tow report.
1: For what? Which vehicle?
4: Need the passenger car, the passenger car.
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4: Franco 620, can you look real quick to see who's up?
1: 10-4, standby. Six 20 will be Quince.
4: Yeah.

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0: 675, go ahead.
1: Isles and Chatham Road. Isles and Chatham. G. George, O. Ocean, 76398. George Ocean, 76398. I don't know.
0: So. That's coming back to record.
1: Copy.
0: And be advised, we just took a 911 investigation in Leland Road.

0: 675, do you have additional traffic?
1: Definitely. Be advised, we've got a 911 investigation that just came in.

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0: Were you trying to make contact with Melius Evans on that call?
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0: 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We just got done talking with Malcolm. I haven't spoken to employees yet.
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0: Goddard School, 3411 Headley, Berg alarm, audible alarm going off, neighbors calling about it. They're advising us it was going off last night as well.
1: Sensor.
0: Pay in for
1: it. 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

0: 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Cross streets are Montclair Drive and Glencoe Street.
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2: Good.
3: I'll get you another. Start 4, 1200 block of South 2nd, 1200 block South 2nd for a person down. White male, wearing a white shirt. He's going to be laying on the side of the road next to a bicycle and a backpack, east side.
2: Interrupt.
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0: 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Cross streets are East Vine Street and East South Grand Avenue.
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1: Josh on there.
2: Go ahead.
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4: TV Silver Dot SUV. Illinois Police Play. F Frank repeat Paul 232288. F Frank repeat Paul 232288.
1: 82. 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
2: Yeah, 950.
0: 510 East Monroe, 510 East Monroe, security bank, suspicious vehicle, caller was advised that Johnson Nolly was dumping things in the dumpster.
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Respond to automatic fire alarm at 3631 South 6th Street. Cross streets are dead end and dead end.

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0: 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There is go exposure to the Bravo side of Fit Club. 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

0: 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Nothing going on here. No smoke so far.
1: Copy, Engine 2. I think we're still going to continue just because we might have some info that will help you get things reset. We were here the other night.
0: Copy that. That'd be appreciated.

0: Battalion C's on scene. 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
1: Copy, en route.
0: Truck 2, you head to that panel on the Fit Club side. 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
2: Copy that, Chief. 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

control from Battalion 2. 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Just let the key holder know that it went off again. 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Copy. 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

0: control from Battalion 2. 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
2: 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Is this a new CFS, or is this reference the incident on Monasenga?
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0: proceed.
1: There was a white female, white shirt, pink pants, battered another female who's still there. The subject in the pink pants left in a vehicle unknown description.
0: Zero.
2: 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You're starting a patrol investigation for 2017, North 7th, 971, if you're listening.

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2: Can you start for Dover and Hastings? Going to be on Hastings near Dover, a dark color vehicle, possibly a Honda Civic. 17 states, it's been parked there at least 5 minutes with the lights on. Doesn't appear there's a driver, but appears there's a passenger.
1: 10-4 out.
0: Lincoln 971.
1: 971.
0: Good, 971.
1: Army Patrol, investigation 901 North 13.
3: Engine 6 from Battalion 2.
1: Go for 6.
2: 125, do you want 123 to start that way? Or
3: did you guys find anything on that smoke call?
1: I can advise. Negative, we were searching the area just north of there. We did have some smoke in the area, but we had already cleared. We're on an 8 call now.
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0: So if I'm going to send you with Lincoln 802 on a remove property, 3185 South Dirksen Mainstay Suites, room 226. Lincoln 802, copy.
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1: 10-4. Do you need another?
2: 125-43-17, call back. Advise that two subjects got into the vehicle. Vehicle took off northbound on Dover.
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3: Greenfield 682, traffic stop.

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Pedestrians to locate maker case reckless driving vehicle, 421 Broad Place, 421 Broad Place, White House with a brick porch. Color advised, the subject drives a loud dirt bike up and down the streets and in the alleys. It's a yellow dirt bike, number 20. This is on the license plate. It's an 80cc, usually driven by two black males, one with long dreads. Any locating maker own case, 1036-2128.

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0: Posting at start for 2715 South MacArthur, 2715 South MacArthur, number 159, be at the Boulevard Townhomes. Caller advised the door was open there, I think.
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1: 682, go ahead.
2: 82 traffic stop, Broadway 18th Street, Broadway 18th Street. Let's see. Silver Volvo sedan, silver Volvo sedan. Missouri, Robert and Mary 2, D. David 3, V. Victor. Robert, Mary 2, David 3, Victor, Missouri 2027.
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0: 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Specialty plate, George, Charles Sam, Adam over George on a gray Ford truck.
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0: 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At 4305 West Washington Street, cross streets are Pittsburgh Landing Drive and South Pat Fortin Road, North Pat Fortin Road.
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Engine 1, respond to breathing problems at 400 East Madison Street. Cross streets are North 4th Street and North 5th Street.

0: Field 682, clear from that stop, another traffic stop.
1: 682, go ahead.
0: 82 traffic stop, Broadway, 19th Street, Broadway, 19th Street, Quincy. The black Kia hatchback. Black Kia hatchback, standby on 28.
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0: Do you know where our patient is? I don't see a room number here. Did they happen to say?
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0: Marine Corps 680, Charlie Tom. 680, go ahead. 680 traffic stop, 55 North 86, 55 North 86, Black Chevrolet pickup, Texas, see Victor, K King, see Charles, 7694, Victor, King, Charles, 7694, Texas. 24.
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1: 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Lincoln 926, you head over McCurry and Jackson.
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0: 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Cookie Mill.
1: Front of me will be Route 4, northbound lanes, just south of Woodside. I'll get out and advise on injuries.
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0: 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Four black females are here to batter someone. 3113 Butler.
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0: 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Ian, we don't have any call history here other than a stove food fire recently, just 1043.
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3: 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Hey, thanks.

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Wanted is Kelly Basden. Kelly Basden, white female, dark shoulder length hair, last seen wearing a white shirt and what appeared to be gray sweatpants. Subject left in an unknown direction and it locating go code 30 for egg battery in a public place, authority link at 986-1036-2201.

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0: And see if it's alright if I just start next off the list. She has no request.
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3: 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Otherwise, it messes up the list.
4: Main North of Mansion. Main North of Mansion. George Boy 40258. George Boy 40258. Give me a blue Mazda and an occupant.
0: No problem.
1: 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Abandoned call 911, no contact on voicemail left. 205 North Columbia.
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1: Can we start at 52 over here? We're having a female complaining of arm pain. Nothing critical at this time.
0: Is it that address then?
1: Can we at 1317 Columbia?
0: Yeah. 1372 Columbia?
1: 1317
0: North Columbia or South Columbia?
1: Mossman.
0: Mossman. 10-4, thank you.

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1: 682, go ahead.
0: 83, see mid. 682, traffic stop. 8th and Main. 8th and Main.
2: 1317 Mossman, PD went out on a 911 investigation. They've got a female with arm pain. What's her name?
0: George H. Henry, 455.
3: 739 segment south. Yeah. 733 segment south.

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1: 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Cross streets are Melrose Street and East Cornell Avenue.
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3: Super 8. 1330 South Dirksen, 1330 South Dirksen for 1016 in the parking lot between a black male and a black female next to a dark SUV, males pounding on the windows.
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0: Angel 6, respond to a call at 1527 East Cornell Avenue. Cross streets are South Metro Street and South 15. All right, here we go,
1: 24.
2: Edward David, 418. Edward David, 41820.
1: Clear and valid, Robbie and Isaac Young. 308 South State Street, black 2010 Chevy sedan. No 27s attached.
2: 10-4.

0: Chatham, who's that 28 come back to?
1: That comes back to a Robbie and Isaac Young, 308 South State Street, black 2010 Chevy sedan. Looks like Isaac, born in 05, 29, 27 Valley. He's got the most association with that vehicle.
0: Tampa Riot, Isaac.
2: Tampa. 835, Tampa Riot.
3: Lincoln 835, bud.
2: MacArthur and Ruth, red Chevy Impala, Edward Zebra 28615.
3: 10-4.

0: Springfield 620. He arrived.
1: 620, good.
0: Springfield 620 arrived. We are about a mile west of 67 on Cook's Lane.

0: 6, Swanee Springfield information.
1: Go ahead.
0: Morgan County advised that air evac is a route for this crash.
1: Yeah, I was just advised that.
0: 627.
1: Springfield, 620 information.
0: 620, guys.
1: Springfield, 620 information. Fire and EMS is on scene. Anyone else responding can disregard, I'll handle it. I have a 28 Michigan when you're ready.
0: 620, Pepper, go ahead.
1: White, Chevrolet Sonic, White Sonic. Michigan, E. Edward Y. Young, F. Frank, 2700. Edward Young, Frank, 2300, Michigan.
0: Michigan, Edward Y. Young, Frank, 2700, clear, 1020, Chevrolet.
1: Yep.
2: Lincoln 925, Lincoln 936. 3401 Ridge, Deerwood Estates, number 2121 for 911 investigation. It was an abandoned call. No answer on callback. Unable to take calls.
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3: For that. North 6 and Eastman. David Henry. 46232. Blue. Volkswagen.
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1: 6 20, Doc.

0: 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Can you send me a follow up to 1917 East Edwards? I'm going to need another 10-5 ACO.
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0: Lincoln 802, can you back him up?
1: What was the address again?
0: 1917 East Edwards, 1917 East Edwards.
1: I'm in route, I'm 1060.
0: 10-4, thanks.
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1: One call for email to St. John's, southbound 64.
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0: Tom Finch is en route for the tow. And what color is this vehicle?
1: It's a white Sonic, white.
2: Stephen Sims here, Black No Dreads, knocking on her window. We're going to check the OP right now.
3: 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Getting her out. We can roll one more. 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
0: 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We're going to have to send a hit request off, but it looks like we might have a valid 99 on this.
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2: Go ahead.
3: I've been to the Walgreens off of MacArthur. It's going to be a black Audi pimp tag out of Missouri, 008 Union Boy, Adam 4.
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0: Central City, claiming County Unit for Cuffs is located at home for theft of property over 1917 East Edwards.
1: 216 is Freckles driving, 72 westbound, mile post 122. 16 units, reckless driving, I 72 westbound, Mumbles, 122, 2303. Black Dodge Dually, pulling an RV. 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
0: And Carpenter, 9th and Carpenter. Female calling 911 saying that she wants to jump off a bridge. The Johns Hospital is calling advising that she's got a hospital blanket. Name is Jessica.

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1: 8660, we're cutting out.
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2: 682, good.
0: 82, assist other agency. How was QPD at 11th and Chestnut? 11th and Chestnut. I'm not sure what they got going on. Multiple units.
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1: 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Nine 975, can you back 866 up, please?
0: Four enough.

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1: Got a mail on a scooter.
0: West Lake Shore Drive, Mitchell Lurie.
1: Not stopping. He needs to be going eastbound in between the Illinois COPS building heading towards 5th Street.
2: 10-4.
3: 43 shots spotted.
2: 743, go ahead.
3: One round, 1600 Clear Lake.
2: One round, 1600 Clear Lake, 10-4.
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2: 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Lincoln 969. Head towards 1600 block, Clear Lake.
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2: Appeared to be a white male, dark sweatshirt, couldn't tell what color. It's going to be on a scooter. I was last seen eastbound from 6th Street in between 6th and 5th, just north of Edwards. I've lost him. I'll be 1060.
1: 10-4.

0: 743. Whoever's blocking traffic at 11 and Carpenter, that's not necessary.
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0: recognized like not any other unit in Ralph Clear Lake in 22. I'm not seeing anything out here.
1: 10-4. Any units still en route, 2 shots fired on Clear Lake can disregard at this time. Any other units to Clear Lake can disregard at this time.

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2: 28 Cumberland, checking on welfare. Caller's mother is wanting a Tabitha Billings and her two children checked on. She's trying to find out the apartment number for us. She's going to call us back if she figures it out. So it's abnormal not to be able to speak to her all day.
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0: Circle K on MacArthur, 1940, South MacArthur for 1016. 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She was hitting a male in the vehicle, left southbound towards Bowling Green.
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2: Did you see the updates on your ticket about getting inside the home?
1: 2616 Lowell, 2616 Lowell. Caller says there's a white male wearing a
0: dark Carhartt hat
1: that is messing with vehicles. Says he is from the neighborhood, is 1056, getting on top of vehicles.
2: He said probably won't be able to get in. There's a key info on your ticket.
1: 10-4 and out.
2: Mr. Driver, here you guys go inside.
0: We'll make access. Thank you.
2: Gabby, thank you.
3: You can throw him in the southbound call.
1: 10-4.
4: 937.
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4: Can we go ahead and have officers go to that address to see if we can make contact with the registered owner? The gas station said they don't want anything done, but they did want to check once more.
5: 10-4.

0: not for sale.
1: Go ahead.
0: I'm actually leaving the gas station. Can you put that address on the ticket, please? And I'll go ahead and make my way over there to see if I can make contact with.
1: 10-4. It's going to be 1816 South Pine. East Pine, I'm sorry.
0: Or if you could have another officer meet me that way.
1: 10-4. /897, you're not too far off. Can you meet 937 there?
2: 10-4.
1: 1816 East Pine. You're going to be looking for a silver vehicle.

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1: 937, do you need a contingency?
0: Negative. Disregard.
1: Of course,

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0: 10-4, 320, 317, copy. 320, copy. 317, copy. 669, I'll be in route 2 on 1060.
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0: 937, not copy is traffic. We can go ahead and clear it out. Like I said, gas station didn't want anything done. They just wanted to check on it.
1: 10-4, you have any clear info?
0: Yeah, 10-4, thank you. 10-4, 897,
1: I'm going to clear you off.

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1: Charlie 43, EMS is more on official mutual aid.

0: Attention, all cities, Sangamon County units, spread cops to locate missing person, juvenile 1501 South 7th. Attention, all cities, Sangamon County units, spread cops to locate missing person, juvenile 1501 South 7th.
1: I see myself in 320, we'll be on. Denver.
0: 2013, 13 years old, black female, 413, 2013, 13 years old, 5'3", 110, brown and brown, 5'3", 110, brown and brown. Last seen wearing a black fitted shirt and black leggings. Last seen wearing black fitted shirt and black leggings. Any unit coming in contact, someone hold for missing person, juvenile. Authority Lincoln, 938, 1036, 2337.
2: Group 16 is missing, juvenile, Springfield. 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Jules S.M. Pierce, Jules S.M. Pierce, female black 13, 5'3", 110, brown, brown. Female black 13, 5'3", 110, brown, brown. I see wearing black fitted shirt, black leggings. Black fitted shirt, black leggings. Authority PD Springfield, State Police, Troop 6 Springfield, K613.
3: Fancy crime, subject's going to be transported to Memorial.
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1: Cook and Wheeler, juvenile black male on the bike, refusing to stop southbound.
0: That's going to be transport.
4: Hang on.
0: Awesome.
5: Room 328, we'll be in the room.
0: Thank you. Go ahead. He's canceled, Jewel Sadly. He's home now. 10-4.
6: Hey, Luke, are you guys stopped?
7: Yeah, I got him stopped.
6: Same from the auto, not too far off.
1: 10-4, ADL still showing, Cook and Wheeler.
6: 10-4.
1: Mel, going southbound.
8: Southbound, Lawrence. Eastbound, Lawrence.
1: 10-4, eastbound, Lawrence. Karen, I think he's on foot.
8: Southbound through the backyard.
1: 10-4, southbound through the backyard.
8: He's jumping the fence going into Brandon.
1: From the fence going into Brandon.
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0: Brandon. 10-4.
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8: Liz? Right behind 22 and 23.
0: In right now.
1: That is 6, put me on County School.
0: Tower.
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0: 10-4.
1: Still by 23 Brandon.
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3: 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We're behind 21, Brandon.
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0: Brandon, is there anything more of a description besides just a black male that was on a bike?
1: Negative. Vince.
2: The darker color, black blue jeans, black zip-up hoodie with the hood up, and then decals on the very back of the hoodie.
3: 10-4, zip-up hoodie with decals on the back, black over blue jeans.
1: Hoodie.
2: I got a black male, brown hoodie, black shoes here at 23rd and Cass.
1: 10-4.
3: 319, city's out with a male, partially. Did he have a book bag with him?
1: We're asking.
0: Negative. I'll 25 with him over there real quick.
2: Didn't have a book bag.
3: 10-4, 23 in Cass.
4: 950, we're going to...
3: Kind of at 12, we're going to be clear at the refusal.
1: Tell.
5: 931, you can cut me on it. I'm 1060 as well.
1: 10.
5: Do we know what color bike it was?
1: Nine 31, I will ask about the color of the bike. 43 for the... He is a black male. He's got a zip-up hoodie, decals on the back, black and blue jeans. Unknown on the color of the bicycle since he was running on foot last.
5: 10-4, I've got a pink bike that's they discarded here. It's going to be on the, say, southwest corner here.

0: Range 43, Lincoln 931. There's a pink bicycle that was ditched in the southwest corner of by the tree line.
1: Ten-4. His bicycle's still gonna be with my squad.
0: 10-4.
2: Lincoln 931, you can 22 on that pink bicycle.
0: 10-4.

0: Lincoln 907. 2504 Haverford, 2405 Haverford, check on the welfare. Caller's trying to get a hold of this Kathy Sanders. She's the mother of the caller. Has a maroon Cadillac. She has a history of getting lost at night. Very worried about her since she hasn't been able to get her to respond back to her.
1: Interrupt.
2: 7 interrupt.

0: Springfield 620 information. 620, I got Springfield 620 information. I forgot to mention the tow is on scene. They've got the vehicle loaded up, and we'll all be clear of this scene. I'll be clear. Patrol.
1: 620.
0: Springfield, I to 77.
2: I just got hit the 55 northbound at the 108, 55 northbound at the 108.
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3: 933 Lincoln 907, the 17 called back and said the correct address is going to be 2905 Haverford.
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0: 56. Can you show me your ISP at I-55 northbound at 108?
1: 10-4.
2: Same in 301.
1: 301.
2: For anybody keeping a tally, he is now 0-4-21 on foot pursuits.
1: Okay.
3: Correction. It's actually 27, but who's counting?

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1: Is this the
2: one? 10-4.
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1: 13, straight call.
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1: 687.
2: Keep an eye out as you're coming south for that other car. I should be there in about 5 minutes.
1: Turn 4, unless they stop, they're probably past the 109 going north.
2: 10-4, Springfield, can you reach out to Logan County, see if they can put somebody on 55 and monitor northbound traffic, look for a heavily damaged front-end vehicle?
1: 977.
3: 977. Sherman PD just pulled up. I sent them north to look for the vehicle. It'll be up there with the construction. I don't know why he's able to drive with the damage he's got.

0: 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Electric bike. 19th and Brown.
1: Charge. 10-4, 43 CMET's going to be en route.

the folks that just recurring, there's going to be a red SUV sedan going northbound I-55 with heavy front end damage that struck a trooper. Trooper squad.

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0: Logan's going to send units to the interstate to check for the vehicle, and Sangamon is sending EMS as a precaution.
1: Great, thanks.

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2: Six. I don't know if ISP's got a hold of them, but that car is going to Logan County. I haven't got eyes on it, but you can let Logan County know about the situation.
0: Tower.
3: Six 11. I think that might be Williamsville that had eyes on the offending
4: 73038.
3: Description on that, advise Logan.
0: 73.
4: Rocket stop on MacArthur. Rocket stop on MacArthur. Illinois specialty play, Eagle Scout. Tom Young, 36, Edward over George.
5: 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Cross streets are West Elliott Avenue and West North Grand Avenue, East North Grand Avenue.

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1: Sherman 750, go ahead.
0: Is that vehicle confirmed to have passed the 109 northbound, or is it possible it could have gotten off at Williamsville, and has anybody checked the truck stops?
2: Not with you.
1: The unit that was struck advised all he saw were 6 Hangman 108, unknown where it went further.
3: Traffic for 756.
1: Do you still have eyes on the vehicle?
3: Negative.
1: Bye, Sai.
4: Or did you attempt a traffic stop on it?
3: Negative. I never had eyes on it. I was just going off what the trooper said.
4: That's 10-4.
2: Let's start 4902.
1: Thank you.
5: Thank you, Lionel.
1: For until 659 information. 659, go ahead. IDOT workers are out with the vehicle that struck IDA 77. It's on the left shoulder, I can see it. It's not going anywhere, it's disabled. Sent for Sherman 750, Springfield.
0: Go ahead.
1: IDOT located the vehicle. It's on the left shoulder.
6: 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Can we call the 17 back and see if we can get a better location where he's at?
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1: 10-4.
2: 750 from 301. Are they going to need any assistance up there?
3: They have one trooper on scene and several more en route. Myself and 756 are also approaching the crash site. Not that I'm aware of.
2: 10-4. Just keep me posted.
3: 10-4.
4: That's a 5-4.
5: 19-38. 19. Stewart, Boy George, Mary Adam, 4, on any dark color, Buick, Encore. Take one more, not to anything.
6: 21.
4: 21.
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1: Copy.
2: It's going to be right outside the ER.
0: One copy.
3: 3-6-11, certified the tow for IS 77-2.
4: Is it an Explorer or something else?
3: That's what it is.
4: Yeah.

0: said 9:25.
1: And she's 718 status?
0: Related to 9.
1: And she's 633 status?
2: 10-8.
1: And she's 604 status?
0: The hospital at St. Gov's.
1: And she's 644 status?
0: Yeah.
1: And she's 747 status?
3: 10-8.
1: Tell her.

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1: For this other TIE fire here at St. John's, the fire's out. You let fire know we're on the ER drive.
0: 10-4.

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2: Do you happen to know who the on-call inspector is?
0: No, I'll figure it out.
1: Good one.

0: Control from engine one. 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When I call him, it's going straight to voicemail. You have him give me a ring.
1: Copy that.

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0: 1537 Pines, 1537 Pines, Unit C Charlie, for a burglary caller's advice, and someone came in her apartment while she was sleeping and took her tablet.

0: 1 from control.
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0: 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Given the wrong manpower worksheet, it's actually going to be Inspector 1.
2: Brandon, 18 Brandon for 911 investigation.
1: One
2: we have a callback. Open line.
0: Copy that.
2: Still no answer. I just tried it again.
0: 802 now.

0: engine 1.
1: Trigger 611. Go ahead and send me a crash report number as well, please.
0: I'm getting voicemails from every number I'm trying.
2: 611.
0: Can you try to give Inspector 1 a call for me, please? Have him call our rig cell, if you would.
2: Yes, I can. Let's do PD or PI.
1: PD for the moment.
2: 611.

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0: it. Take a field report for DUI. 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And information, the boyfriend showed up on scene and he might be the same condition as my person.
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1: Six, did you have traffic?
2: Negative.
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1: Ten four.

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0: Approaching Ridgemont. Can you put us back on that ticket? Metro's going to come out and take some pictures. And can you let PD know we're back en route, please?
1: Copy that.

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1: Lincoln I-38. I-38, 1033 Marco Lane, number 8. Caller is advising two people, male and female, in a 1016.
2: 690,
3: hello. Right, northbound 108. Scare 1 hour.
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VMED 97 is going to be clear off this call. Williamsville obtained a refusal on the officer. We obtained a refusal on the second patient.

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1: 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We're going to get a refusal. 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
0: 4001 Sand Hill Road, lot 134, 134 for 1016, male and female. Female yelling in the background, you put your hands on me.
2: And 925 and up.

0: 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I assume you signed me in. I'll be 1042, other agency handle.
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1: We're here. We're not hearing any active disturbance. Is there an 88 in the call history services?
0: Stand by. Let me check.
1: Just looking.

0: 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Everything I can find says it's a Matthew Young that lives at number 8. Caller's going straight to voicemail.
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0: 4.
2: Silver bus.
1: Getting another call at 1017 Marco Lane for a removed subject.
2: Four will be enough.
1: They're saying Unit D is in David.
2: Few tonight.
1: Saying Unit D as in David.

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0: Can you put us back on 1033 Marshall Lane and see if our 17 can't open the door for us, please?
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1: You got it.
0: The 1028 on our unit one here, is that does it start with D David, T Tom, comes back to Mazda?
1: Yes.
0: And what color?

0: looking for a red vehicle.
1: Any officer, this is
2: 10-4.
0: 10-4, what's the model?
3: Elder CX-5.
0: All right, 10-4. And were we able to locate insurance information?
3: Negative. She attempted to pull it up on her phone, but couldn't find it.
4: Can you send me a J4 for 900 East Kansas Lot 54 and then put both of the European cars on it? We'll be 23 here in a second.
0: 10-4.
2: I think so. 6011 South 6th Street at Motel 6. Meet with Lisa Barrett. She's saying she's having an issue with the staff there and is requesting officers.
4: 33 information.
1: Yes. 33, go ahead.
4: Page in your EMS, 25 West Dodds, 25 West Dodds for a 6-year-old male having a seizure.
0: 7 both.
4: 10-4.

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0: Later on to county with an adult female. Get you a mileage in a second. My screen's turned off.
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0: 611 from 63.
1: Can you clear that one off, service temp made, and then put us all on another J4 at 932, Kenzie?
0: Okay, so he's talking at IDAS. 10-4 is IDAS 77, still on scene, ready to go to the hospital.
2: He's on scene, I'll be transporting him here after I get his Toshi done.
0: 10-4, what hospital are you going to?
2: Not sure yet, I can advise whenever he chooses.
3: Same as 633-43.
4: 633.
3: 91. No longer seizing, lasted about 5 minutes, and they said it happened while he was sleeping.
2: I do not have a 95, so I can take him in.
0: 10-4.

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0: Coming up, suspicious vehicle, Cardinal Hill Road, going to be across from the PD. 28 is going to be 863 Adam Charles, 419 on February.
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0: Be on the east side of the Real Life Church. A blue Hyundai. George Boyd, 36447.
1: 10-4.
2: Job being around the same 580.
1: 802-10-4.

0: 317, 320. Go for both. For Harry's 320 Highland, 320 Highland, caller says there's 15 to 20 people in the lot that are needing to be moved along. They're not in an active disturbance or a 1010, they're just refusing to leave.
1: 10-4 will be enough.
0: 673-669.
2: You can put me on that too.
0: 10-4. I'll be in around.

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1: And 10.3.
2: Have our.
1: Three nineteen.
3: We shall be 10-8 off of that.
1: 10-4.
4: Bruce 17 off y'all.
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1: Got 1028.
0: Go ahead and hold the response. Don't need it back. Just put the information in the session. B-Boy T-Tom 86696. B-Boy T-Tom 86696.
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0: Taking Unit 2 driver to Memorial. Could you call him and let him know? We're just coming in for precautionary.
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0: Hospital's been notified.
1: 10-9.
0: The hospital has been notified.
1: That's what I think.

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1: Go ahead.
0: Juvenile female from my location, 300 North Milton. Beginning mileage is 21.
1: 0136.

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0: Start off for Illy, 528 Curry, 528 Curry for a 1014. Caller says that she heard tapping on her window and her dogs have started barking. Did not see anyone outside.
1: 21 on buzz.
0: 19, disregard.
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1: 620, go.
0: Springfield 620 information. I'll be remaining on the incident, but cleared the scene en route to Troop 6 impound lot to meet the tow.
1: Six twenty, 10-4.

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2: 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And remaining on the incident.
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1: 10-4.
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0: 6:59 from 11. I sent you a text message. If just reply when you get a chance, if you can get the answer.
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2: 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It's on the hospital.
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0: 319 cover, yeah.
1: 319.
0: The Cook and 16th, Frank Robert, 835. 85. And Green Fusion, all of us.
1: 10-4.
0: Nice, and we'll be turning to 1504. East Coast.
1: 10-4, are you aware of the 28 status?
0: Yes, sir.
1: 10-4, also just 1043. The registered owner showing 1099 out of Sangamon County failure to appear for traffic not valid here.
2: Lincoln 80.
0: Sangamon?
1: Adams County, not valid here.
0: Damn.
2: 17 East Capitol, 2217 East Capitol for vicious animal, rising gray pit bulls charging a puke.
0: 21, I'll be 23.
1: 10-4.
3: 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Turn around.

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1: 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They gave Narcan. He is conscious now.
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0: Lincoln 937.
1: Good.
0: 1933 Holmes, 1933 Holmes. This is a home invasion about 15 to 20 minutes ago. Male, white male named Charlie, 42 years old, 6'2", wearing a black shirt with a skull on it. He came in the caller's house through the side door, attempted to rape the caller, but did not. She's going to be waiting next door, 1925.
1: It's rolling for 932.
0: I'm going to have you head that way, too.
1: Enough. Two. You can cancel ALS patients alert.
0: You didn't come through.
1: Fusing care.
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2: Yep. 669. 669. Throw me on City's home invasion so they can advise. 10-4.
3: 319, what is this? Engine 7, respond to aid call at 1933.
2: White male, 42 years of age, 62, black shirt with a skull on it. Unknown direction.
4: We'll head that way.
5: Carter, I'm sorry, I think I stepped over you when you said unknown in the duration of that. Could you 10-9?
2: 10-4, white male, 42 years of age, 6'2", black shirt with a skull on it, unknown direction of travel.
5: 10-4, thank you, sir. I'm 1060, about a quarter mile north.
2: 10-4.
6: 8-7, clear out the suspicious animal. I can start for the idea of the home invasion.
0: 10-4.
2: Nine 3-1. If 897 is going to the OD, I'll go to the open invasion. I'm here. Grant.
0: 10-4. Thank you.
2: Six seventy three.
7: You clear me off my current information for officers only, and I'll be in route that home invasion with my infrared.
2: 10-4.
6: Hey, I'm sure I'm in route to home invasion. 17, you can put me on the home invasion as well.
7: 320, same traffic.

0: I'm out.
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2: Four, huh?

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2: Got that.

0: 9:37. Do you have any further 43 for your suspect?
1: No.
2: 9:38. Charlie's gonna have blonde curly hair, black t-shirt, a white figure in the front, not necessarily a skull, but maybe like a white face and fatigue pants.
0: 10-4.
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1: 0309. Hi, Vivian. Go ahead.
2: Our victim is going to be going to Memorial. She's going to be going via her friend, though. If you could advise Memorial, she's coming in.
1: 10-4.

0: 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Do we have any officer going with, following behind?
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0: 1220 Cass, 1220 Cass, for an attempted burg. 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
2: This ring is 611. I'm clear as well. 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
1: One oh seven ten four.
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Attention all cities, Sangamon County units, for the question to locate, on hold, criminal damage to property under 1220 Cass. Attention all cities, Sangamon County units, for the question to locate, stop and hold, criminal damage to property under 1220 Cass. Looking for a black male, approximately 5'9", 5'11", black male, approximately 5'9", 5'11", 170 to 180, 170 to 180 pounds. Dark colored hooded sweatshirt, dark pants, carrying a black backpack and a large tan backpack. He's got a black backpack and a tan backpack. Last seen southbound in the alley from Cass between 12th and 13th. Last seen heading in the alley from Cass between 12th and 13th. Any unit coming in contact, stop and hold, criminal damage property under authority, Lincoln 902-1036-0355.

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0: Camp Butler Road and Winchester Road, Camp Butler and Winchester for a suspicious person. 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Unable to give any further.
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4: To Tamara Asher out of Riverton, blue 06 Honda van.

0: taking Trump stop. I sent 2 westbound exit 10. 72 westbound exit 10. Black Volkswagen. See that black Volkswagen van? Stand by, they're getting out of the car.
1: 682-4.
0: Continuing. We have Ohio, El Lincoln, B-Boy, MRE 4644. El Lincoln, B-Boy, MRE 4644 out of Ohio.
1: 10-4. Ohio, El Lincoln, B-Boy, MRE 4644. Clear 2014. Volkswagen.

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0: 816 South 13th, 816 South 13th. The caller said there are people in a 1016 outside the house to the south breaking glass.
1: Okay.

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At 1, Regency Court, cross streets are East Cook Street and dead end.

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0: CMET 5, do you possibly have a door code for us?
1: Stand by. N12, do you guys have a door code?

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I'm seeing that front window. I see movement in the curtains there. It's 43 on the north side. Before that window's covered by a bush, just 43 for me. 10-4, I see that. 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

Engine 11, respond to breathing problems, at 900 East Southwind Road, cross streets are Cantrell Court, Roger Street, North Cotton Hill Road and South 6th Street frontage road east.

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2: 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Springfield, Charles 3, 1041, Patrol 2nd Division.
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0: contingent on units, there are two holdovers for the duration of the home invasion. 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
0: 1429 Carolina, 1429 Carolina for suspicious person. Keeps going by this abandoned vehicle. It's a white Buick. It looks under the car every few minutes. It's been pending quite a while, and I'll also stack you the Peoria Road female walking around in the yard.
1: Hello. Hello.

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1: Springfield 648. Traffic stop.
2: 648, go ahead.
1: Traffic stop, County Road 3, southbound 260th Avenue. County Road 3, southbound 260th Avenue, Pike County. Blue Nissan SUV, G George Ocean, 64384, George Ocean, 64384.
2: 64824.

0: transfer code 652, Charles.
1: 652, go ahead.
0: That's 72 eastbound 68. 72 eastbound 68, black Honda, four-door, black Honda, four-door. C. Charles, Q-Queen, 89552. C. Charles, Q-Queen, 89552.
1: 652, 10-4. C. Charles, Q Queen, 89552, clear, black, 2017 Honda sedan. 648, George O. Ocean, 64384, clear, no record, SLS.
2: 648, hello, correction on the plane, to George D. David, 64384. George D. David, 64384.
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1: What?
0: 648. Jacob R. Robert Leach. Hit based on feeling and registration response. Male. 03-16-1982. Wanted. Armed and dangerous. Male white, 44-59-190, black brown. Warning, this warrant shall not be executed at any location outside the court issued geographic limits specified. The court issued geographic limits on this warrant are Cook, King, DuPage, Lake, Will, McHenry. Additional information available? 1061.
1: Springfield 648, 10-4, you can hold it, and he is not in the vehicle. Secure.
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3: A43, clear, valid, Dennis and Mary McDaniels, 14 Oakmont, green, 16 Subaru.
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1: Copy.

0: 43. Alarm company's been unsuccessful getting a hold of the key holder. 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
1: Well, I believe that she's here now. She was inside work and everything. 10-4.
0: 10-4.

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1: 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Charles 3, 290-354, SMT Tom, clear, 85, trailer.
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1: 10-4.

0: 69 1050 PD. 69 1050 PD, I-72 eastbound mile post 104, I-72 eastbound mile post 104. Caller advice, hit debris in the middle of the roadway. A few other cars hit it as well, but continued on. He's pulled over on the side of the road, blue Ford Mustang.
1: Good 210 East Carpenter, 210 East Carpenter, caller's Hope employee. Lies in black male, black hoodie with white writing, black sweatpants, still alcohol. Left southbound on foot on 4th.
0: This is a towing route.

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0: 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Live music coming from a black four-door Nissan SUV. It does not belong at the in the parking lot. Caller is going to be property manager.
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Tangent 6, respond to breathing problems, at 1816, Honeysuckle Court, cross streets are dead end and Honeysuckle Drive.

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2: 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Spring cut out of Charles 3, 10-41. Control 2nd Division.
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0: 1926 South 17th, 1926 South 17th, caller's Kendra. Buzzing 13-year-old son, James, is throwing items and causing disturbance, refusing to go to school. He did have a knife earlier. Caller's taking that from him and has it secured.
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0: 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Are you guys able to clear there?
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0: 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I'll have another one. 1060-3207 Mathers, open line from a cell phone, no voicemail, call back, call from show the land, subject, no address
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Lincoln 853, Lincoln 862, just 43, 1017 is calling back. Guys, and they're now in the alleyway off of Black Street, still playing loud music.

0: 652 Springfield, traffic debris.
1: Go ahead.
0: 652 traffic debris, I-55 southbound, milepost 96. I-55 southbound, milepost 96. There's a tire in the roadway.
1: Request a welfare check on the neighbor that lives there. Elderly female, has not seen her since the day before yesterday. Normally sees her daily. Her trash can's still out. GIS shows it's possibly going to be a Judith Burton.
0: 6 6 1

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4: 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White BMW, George Frank, 54666. Just to the east, all of us.

0: yes.
1: Six,
0: 57. Yes, 72 eastbound 86. Watch your tractor. White box trailer. Watch your tractor. White box trailer. Tennessee, it's my trailer. Union 809 310. Tennessee, it's my trailer.
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1: 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We do have audibles. Engine 12 is going to go.
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0: 17 Schrader, caller is Helen.
1: Engine 3, driver.
0: She's wanting to speak to an officer about her caregiver. They're supposed to be coming today at 8 o'clock. Is concerned for their safety due to an incident that occurred yesterday.
2: Three firefighters, good.
0: Was unsure if she was going to be able to get out of bed. There is a door code on your ticket.
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2: Good.
1: Four firefighter.
3: Firefighter's good.
1: Four junior.
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0: Good.
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3: 5-4 was good.
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1: 5 driver.
2: 5 driver.
1: 5 firefighter.
3: 5 firefighter.
1: 5 junior.
3: Junior's 10-7.
1: 7 mobile.
5: 7 mobile is good.
1: Seven portable
3: is good.
1: 7 driver.
0: SG100.
2: 7 driver.
1: 7 firefighter.
3: Firefighter good.
0: 117 status.
1: 7 junior.
3: 7 junior good.
0: 128 status.
1: 8 mobile.
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1: Portable.
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3: 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Portable good.
0: 603 status.
3: Portable good.
0: 604 status.
1: 8 driver.
3: Driver good.
6: 42, have a good weekend.
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0: 10-4, you too. 670 status.
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3: Alright.
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2: 10 driver's good.
1: 10 firefighter.
2: Eight.
3: Firefighter good.
1: 10 junior.
2: 10 junior good.
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2: 6-5 southbound to 80.
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2: Southbound
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2: It's on a gray SUV. David, Ocean, good. Nora, hey Adam, hey Adam.
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3: Okay, we'll drive south, 72 eastbound 15, 72 eastbound 15. Gray Ford Explorer, Missouri 27. And Nora and Mary 1, G George 8 and Mary.
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0: Yeah, I'm just testing this radio in the Patty Chief's office. Am I transmitting on channel 1 right now?
5: You're on 3.
0: Copy, thank you. Could you get a hold of Rescue 1 and have them call Battalion 1, please?
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5: 16-1, Thumper. 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
3: Drive stop, State Street. 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
1: Charles 3, go ahead.
0: Springfield, Charles 3, I'm stuck. This SC-34. It's on a white two-axle truck, white two-axle truck. It's blown away a portion plate. P-Paul 136-8449. Blown away a portion. P-Paul 136-8449.
1: Charles 3, Illinois, Portion, P-Paul 136-8449, clear. 2026, Hina.
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0: 217 South State, 217 South State, Robinson Residence, blast break alarm.
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0: If you can check around 1122 South Grand Avenue East, it's going to be for the front desk looking for cameras, reference the theft of parts from an air conditioner that is between 1122 and 1124.
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1: 1620 South Lincoln, 1620 South Lincoln, meet with Nancy. Wants to turn over
2: Johnson
1: a while.
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0: First of Matilda, Illinois passenger, it's a Nora over David plate. Mary Edward George 1, Nora over David. Bright Coast 669 information.
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0: 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I can get over looking at the traffic, doubling back.
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2: 5.
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2: He wasn't able to get over. He can go back.
4: 10-4. I'm going about 98. Is it? Which lane was it?
2: 669. Can you advise?
0: There's some on the right shoulder, or towards the right shoulder, but there's also a large chunk right on the center line.
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1: 10-4.
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1: 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Illinois license plate, Edward, 59023 on a red Ford Escape.
0: 10-4.
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0: 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Traffic south.
1: Ocean 227, go ahead.
0: 227 traffic stop. Be Love's Drive at Love's South Jacksonville. Love's Drive at Love's South Jacksonville. Be a Silver Toyota Camry. Silver Toyota Camry. California handicap. 551-24 D David over B Victor. 551-24 D David over B Victor, California.

0: 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Six 48, status.
1: Springfield 648. 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
0: 3725 Peoria Road, 3725 Peoria Road. Be lot 192, meet with Kathy. She believes she's found the suspect vehicle from her 1057 that occurred back in 24. It's in the trailer park as well.
1: 10-4.

0: 988, ending mileage 435.
1: Had a reckless driving, somewhat, 2600 block of South Dye Road, and somebody mowing on the side of the road and pulled out in front of a motorcycle. Make 1060 for them. Yeah.
2: Not, I just got...
3: What's this ambulance number? A 621, you'll possibly have a tanker truck coming your way. It's currently eastbound at the 16. The spilling or spraying out of the top doesn't appear to be sealed. Can you just keep an eye out for it?
2: Yes, sir.

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2: 300 Bourbon Street. Caller says she had a date last night with Richard Myers. Says that he refused to bring her home after their date and brought her to this address. And is still refusing to let her leave. There's a mail in the background saying the caller is 1096 and was recently diagnosed with Parkinson's.
1: 260.

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0: 601. I have a tanker passing now. 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
1: Pike didn't advise it. They just said it was a tanker.
0: 10-4, this one's gully. I'll make a stop on it. I didn't see anything.
1: 6-9, 10-4.
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2: 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Callers with SMTD be at the railroad tracks. There's for a male subject, gray sweatshirt and shorts, that is walking on the railroad tracks northbound.
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1: 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It's Beal and Trucking. 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
0: You start towards Waverly, 392 West State Street. West Central's got Waverly EMS paged for a 78-year-old male, history of a recent stroke, having right side numbness today. They're requesting you travel out to New Berlin and then south on Waverly Road.
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0: 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I think I canceled it.

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1: 601, go ahead.
0: 72 eastbound 34, 72 eastbound 34, being a white truck tractor, white tanker, white truck tractor, white tanker. Unknown state, P-Paul E. Edward 72037. P-Paul E. Edward 72037. Trailer, unknown state.
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0: 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Being open line from a cell phone, shown within 23 feet. Like a disturbance in the background, a male yelling, give me my phone. Unable to call him back.
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The 1070 is also advising that the Stacy Henderson is supposed to be 1099. We're still trying to verify that.

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2: 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Ten Glen Eagle. Meet with Rick. He believes his neighbor, Ray, from number 4, possibly drove through his yard and did damage last night.
3: Yeah.

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0: 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Was that clear valid out of Streamwood on a silver 09 Nissan four-door. Vehicle is tailgating, almost striking vehicles twice. Last seen headed eastbound, entering into Lincoln Land, any unit coming in contact. Make your own case, 1036-0842.
1: 656,
2: 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The black Jeep Wrangler, black Jeep Wrangler. 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
0: 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There's Kimberly advising the neighbor, Mark, I believe it would be lot 49, has been threatening her, said he was going to stick her with a knife. They're currently separated.
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0: 216, that's still on Springfield. 216, that's stolen, brown 2013 Nissan Altima, brown 2013 Nissan Altima, Frank Wyong 72218, Frank Wyong 72218, 30 PD Springfield, Springfield KSA 213.
1: Yeah, brown 2013 Nissan Altima, brown 2013 Nissan Altima, Frank Young 72218, Frank Young 72218, any unit coming contact, stop and hold, stolen vehicle, authority Lincoln 840, 1036, 0850.

0: 3 Frank 13. 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
1: Go for 13.
0: They forgot to give us some updates about their EMS actually transporting and going to the truck stop, so they've actually stopped at the New Berlin Travel Center in New Berlin.
2: Yeah, 13 is in Waverly, just 2 minutes from the scene.
0: Copy that. They have the patient in New Berlin at this time.

0: 13.
1: I have a 17-minute ETA.
0: Copy that.
1: Do they want to continue?
0: I'm calling them back now to find out what's going on.
1: Sure, thank you.
2: Good.
3: You sent me a ticket for illegal burn. It's going to be on Jennifer Court. I believe it's going to be 134 Jennifer. 134 Jennifer. I'll be out there.
0: 313. They were just giving us some information on one of the rural radios here. They're going to stop at the township building. He said if you head back that way, you'll see them. They've pulled over and are waiting for you.
1: Is that in New Berlin or Waverly?
0: She advised if you head back towards them, you'll see them. She's given us further standby.

0: 3 Frank 13. She's calling it the New Berlin Road. We believe that's going to be Waverly Road. She said at the township building. I don't have an exact location. I'm trying to get that looked out for you, but she said it's on the way. She said she's pulled over and waiting for you.
1: Okay.
2: Yeah, we will head back towards New Berlin and see if we can
1: hear. Holiday and take it on the route to Columbia. 10-4.

0: 3 Frank 13, it'll be the Maxwell Township building. It's going to be the 9200 block of Waverly Road. It is just north of Maxwell Hall Road.
1: Copy, we're still about 15 minutes off.

0: 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Dustin W. William Prather, Dustin W. William Prather, male, 117 of 84, 117 of 84.
1: Unfortunately, Mike.

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1: 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He's showing an expired temporary protection order, 29th clear.
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3: 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Engine 6, responded wheezing problems at 1200 East Laurel Street, Cross Street Hotel, 12th Street and Loveland Street.
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7: Springfield, 611, clear, San County, 1042.
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0: 21 South Martin Luther King, 1921 South Martin Luther King. Caller Shelley advising son, Kamir, was refusing to go to school. It was causing the 1016. Had been physical.
1: 65629. 316-5629. 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
1: Go ahead.
0: Chatham 128, traffic stop. Will be Main and Ash. Main and Ash. F-Rank 36382. F-Rank 36382. It's a white Chevy Malibu. 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
4: 661-853-1036 Franchella, 1036 Franchella. Female called in, said a male kicked in her door, then disconnected.
3: 35
4: Siemens. She shows an Amber Higginson. Now have her on the phone, and she's saying that it's her husband, a Jesse Higginson, that did it.
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3: 399, Siemens. 2314 Lindbergh Boulevard, 76-year-old female has fallen.

0: I like the caller. Says her 13-year-old son, Noah Esther, is refusing to go to school, causing problems.
1: Pretty toe.
0: 519 status.
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0: Okay. 128.
1: What?
0: You start proposed pick penalty on a Brian Hutton, 1715 Clay. It's going to be a vacay. I'll see if 100 will back you up. 100.
1: What's the address?
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1: 648, go ahead.
0: Traffic stop, Broadway at 52nd Street, Broadway at 52nd Street, Quincy, Adam County. Silver Honda CRV, Efrain, W. William, 63010.
2: Okay.
1: Efrain, W. William, 63010, clear expired 9/2026, clear 2500.
3: Engine 7, respond to a call at 2109 South College Street, cross streets are West Cornell Avenue and West Ash Street.
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1: 648, John 4. Byers, I'm going to watch back. It looks like back door's kicked in.
4: 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He might be gone.

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0: The light changes will be a veteran at Lindbergh on Edward Mary 43091. That's a gray Mazda sedan, no question.
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1: 860,
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0: Four North of Mansion, Route 4 North of Mansion, Illinois Boy Truck, 301-6071 Boy Truck, 301-6071 Boy Truck. 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
2: Full 10, Bermuda Union, full 10, female black, 15-5-3-120, brown, female black, 15-5-3-120, brown, subject made suicidal statements, last wearing brown leggings and a tan shirt, 30, PD Lincoln, Springfield, KSA 213.

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0: Charleston, Illinois 54, Cass Road. Illinois 54, Cass Road, Seguin, White Chevy, Colorado.
2: Same, traffic on 5.
0: Colorado. Truck 437.
3: That's from Avenue 7, was about a block and a half away, but they got
0: 437
3: into a closed road. So they're going to have to turn around. They're going to have an extended ETA.
2: You can just cancel them off. You're all good.
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1: 3-0-3-4, go ahead.
0: Springfield 3-0-3-4, traffic stop, be I-55 northbound, just across from the scale house. 34, I-55 northbound, just across from the scale house. 34, be 2500 pulling a trailer, 2500 pulling a single trailer. Florida 28, SAM W Henry H, oh sorry, SAM W William H Henry A Adam 88, SAM W William H Henry A Adam 88, Florida trailer plate.
1: Lincoln 843.
2: Sangamon SG 600, ending mode.
1: Sherwood 2500 per. 3934, SMW William H. Henry, A. Adam 88, clear, 2025, Blair trailer.
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1: Austin 297, go ahead.
3: 227 MCS, 72 eastbound 68. 72 eastbound 68 via blue truck tractor, blue car hauler trailer. Blue truck tractor, blue car hauler trailer, Pennsylvania trailer. T-Paul, T-Tom, 10504. T-Paul, T-Tom, 10504, Pennsylvania trailer.

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0: 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Michigan abortion, Robert C. Charles, 63859. 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
1: 652, go ahead.
0: Charles up, hold 36 is awesome. Hold 36 is awesome. Great, Toyota Highlander. Great Toyota Highlander. George or Robert or Lincoln, St. Mary, Ocean, St. Mary 6, GRL, MON 6. One from 512, there's no answer at the door.
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1: 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Was all over the roadway eastbound. 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
0: 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Frank Henry, 47241, a dark red small GMC SUV, I'll advise.
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0: 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Hill 36 Petal Road. Southside Riverton, Bingham County, the white Ram Sprinter van. White Ram Sprinter van. Missouri 2 William K. King D. David Pfizer. 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
1: 1048, go ahead.
0: Springfield 628, traffic stop, State Street at South 43rd Street, State Street at South 43rd Street, Quincy, Adams County, black Toyota RAV4, Double G George 74583, Double G George 74583.
1: W-G-George-74583, clear black 2026 Toyota.
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0: 2015 East Jackson, 2015 East Jackson. Could be a follow-up, reference aggravated domestic battery from yesterday. Suspected James Anders is supposed to be there now in the camper on the lot. Does drive a maroon 97 GMC. The ATL is code 30 for aggravated domestic battery, strangulation, for criminal trespass to residence.
1: No, no, doing wrong. 904 on road.
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0: Union Station, 223 North 6, meet with Wesley Stevens. He's stating that a black male blue hoodie has been chasing the caller who's in a mobility scooter and has walked by the caller several times, was last seen.
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0: 40 at Mary 70, David. Mary 2. I'm going to start over. 40 at Mary 70, David. 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
1: Canal City, 7 County units, prepare to copy. Check on the welfare. Last seen leaving westbound 2900 block of Stevenson, a black truck, possible 28F335-2750 B Boy. Vehicle was occupied by multiple juveniles and a male. Appeared to have battered them. They were last seen headed westbound. Any unit come in contact, make your own case. Or check on the welfare authority, Lincoln 990, 1036, 1021.
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0: 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I have a Gary Wiegman on the phone for you. 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
1: Ocean 227, go ahead.
0: 227 traffic stop, 72 eastbound, 76, 72 eastbound, 76 via blue Chevrolet Malibu, Tennessee, 936, B-Boy, in Sangamon 512.
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0: 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Cross streets are North 5th Street and North 4th Street.
1: No, not too. I'll be getting out at 1 on the southeast, southwest side of the corner, or of the intersection.
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0: Central, 6:52, Houston. Westbound 108, westbound 108, great truck tractor, flatbed trailer, great truck tractor, flatbed trailer, Illinois semi-trailer, 402-9761-SAMT-TOM, Illinois semi-trailer.
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2: 7128. Dean Hall Streets, it looks like it is at West Walnut and I think it's Market. I'll get you a for sure one in a second.
1: I get 979. Start for 1116 Columbia, relieve Lincoln 847 on the front of the house.
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0: the West Walnut and Church. Looks like it's getting removed by somebody right now.
1: Veterans in Southwest Plaza, Veterans Southwest Plaza, southbound lanes, north of the intersection, 1050 PD only, GMC Yukon in a black car.
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1: 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It'll be for pretrial services, requesting a welfare check on a Tanaja Lane. She's a victim, reference to a battery or incident involving a Robert Jennings. His device has died, so they can't track him. There is some history that indicates she possibly no longer lives there.
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0: 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You cancel 853. I'm from 6 in that accident.
1: 10-4-853. You can disregard.
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0: 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Frank John 17746. Frank J. John 17746. It's a gray Ford Escape, one occupant.
1: Tipper. Street 16 is reckless driving. I 72 westbound mile plus 104. Street 16 is reckless driving. I 72 westbound mile plus 104, 1049. White Nissan SUV, white Nissan SUV, no plates. Make your own case, Springfield, KSC 213.
2: 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No, I know, sir.
3: 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The 6 assault kid's ready for pickup. Is he able to get that?
2: Wait, no, he's going to do a follow-up.
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0: 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David, 819 is also going to be en route. It's going to be bus stop B, bus 2403. There's a Christopher Light has been exposing himself on the bus. They also do have PC for a previous incident for code 30. Good.
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0: Again, 671, like a 988. Bryn Mawr, 525 Bryn Mawr, callers at Jewel Ivory. Advises that she has an active served order protection against a Larry Burgess. His children are at the residence, arrived in a Gray Sonata and a Chrysler 300. They're causing problems. Larry is not there.
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1: 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The landlord is there beating on the door, causing problems.
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0: 1130 Germania, via the Gibson residence, area motion sensor, unknown what that area is, though. Keyholder did request officers respond, but they are not currently responding.
1: And I do know.
3: Frank 8, CMED.
2: Hello.
3: Go for 8. I'm going to reroute you in the same direction, but different call. It's 1611 East Lawrence, 35-year-old female catheter problem. Hey. 3.99, CMED. Albany. It's a male who fell, head injury, possibly confused.
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0: For 1711 Jerome Avenue. Caller's advising there's an older white male, blue hat, white jacket, sitting across the street. Police may be homeless. The subject does it frequently and would like him checked.
1: 10-4 behind.

Lincoln 843. I'll get you another surfer. The area of 1025 Christopher. Call is advising across the street from there. The neighbors were in a 1016 outside. Appeared that a black male, black shirt, was pouring possibly gasoline all over the residence. The female half was sitting in a black Ford car.

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1: Start with 843 and route 1025 Christopher Lane across the street. Black male, black shirt, supposedly pouring gasoline over the residence. Other half was a female in a black Ford car.
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0: Probably an 8th Street, probably an 8th Street, Quincy Adams County. White Dodge Durango, White Dodge Durango, 6, C. Charles E. Edward and Marion 11, Missouri, 6, C. Charles E. Edward and Marion 11, 28 expiration, Missouri.

0: units en route to 1025 Christopher. I believe victim has finally called in. She's given 1026. Eyes in a Jawan Stevens, black male, all black shirt and jeans, had poured gasoline on the side of the house. He left westbound on Christopher in a black truck.
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One 21 reference subject who keeps hacking her Facebook account.

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1: 2200 Shale, 2200 Shale. Callers at Cordell advising there's a white male, black Adidas jacket, blue jeans, Vans. Was armed with a knife. Ran up to the caller and tried to take his bike. He's now walking around outside with staff members. Still has a knife.
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0: 8-29, you can send me one of those 200 calls.
1: 10-4, if you can start to St. Nick, 400 East Jefferson. 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There's no information. 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
0: 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It's going to be reference to home invasion. They've got the sex assault kit that's ready for pickup.
2: 652, go ahead.
3: South 55, southbound. 90, myself on 90, White Chrysler Arabian. White Chrysler Arabian. Huayang 831, 829. Huayang 831, 829.
2: Huayang 831, 829, clear, white 2017 Chrysler van.

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1: Good.
0: Sir, for JD Sports, be at the mall, I believe lower level for a theft. Black male, orange sweatshirt, black and gray dark color sweatpants, still items left. Northbound towards Roadhouse, and a white Camry 28 given comes back, no record.

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1: Switches to disturbance. There was never a knife in play.
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3: Engine 1, respond to breathing problems at 936 West Washington Street. Cross streets are South MacArthur Boulevard, North MacArthur Boulevard, and South State Street, North State Street.
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0: 10-4, the key star for 1912 Pope. Meet with Latonya Redmond, wanted to report Capria Evans, 12-year-old daughter, has a runaway. She left around 0900 this morning.
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0: 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At 4101 West Isles Avenue, cross streets are Chicory Drive and Salt Meadowbrook Road.
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One South at First, 2501 South First, Springfield Learning Center, or the Early Learning Center. Me with Ryan. It's going to be referenced. A white male was on a bicycle to knock the mirror off of a red van that was parked along the roadway.

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0: 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It's going to be for a 61-year-old male, weakness and hip pain. He'll be in the lobby.
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2: 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Be it Brian Peeball Hutton. Brian Peeball Hutton, white male, 6'13 of 78, 6'1, 210. Brown and hazel. Unless you're wearing glasses, gray long sleeve shirt. The blue t-shirt under that, blue jeans or camo pants. 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
1: 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Cross streets are Weston Point Drive and Sulkokie Mill Road.
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0: 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Be an open line. I have now received a second call. Voicemail from Michael Rindauer on callback.
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0: Vehicle left eastbound. They would just like it at 1016.
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0: 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Request a welfare check on a Catherine Maloney. Not been able to get in contact with her. Caller, she does show her son, who also gives is a caregiver for, lives at 325.
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1: 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I see the call being route.
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0: Can you 1060 the 1800 block of South Dirksen, southbound lanes, male in a gray long sleeve shirt and red pants, it was across from the Hope Thrift Store in front of the DCFS warehouse, who exposed himself? Our caller.
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0: Leon 34, Charlie Stop.
1: Leon 34, go ahead.
0: Springfield 3 down 34, traffic stop, I-55 southbound at the 105 exit. I-55 southbound at the 105 exit. Be a white hot shot flat trailer. White hot shot flat trailer. Looks like a Texas trailer plate, 513957 and Mary. 513957 and Mary, Texas trailer.
1: 3 down 34, 24.
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1: 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Lakeside Christian. The lobby.
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1: Actually, Lincoln.
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1: You say Red Robin? 7-4-9-7-8, need you head that way as well.
3: 10-6.
1: 7-4.

0: differential, 652.
1: 652, go ahead.
0: Okay. I'm arrived. I don't see anything matching that description, but I'm going to go inside.
1: 10-4.
2: Springfield 3-34, be contact secure. And if you would go ahead and secure me an hour, and relocating to Scale House 34.
1: 3-34, 10-4.

0: intentions to locate missing juvenile.
1: Status.
0: A. Adam Evans. She's a black female, 12 years old, 5'1", 110, black and brown. Subject was last seen wearing a pink and black, or has pink and black braids. Last seen wearing a red hoodie and tan pants. Capria is missing from 1912 Pope, and locating missing is on file. Authority Lincoln, 988-1036-1215.
2: Nine seventy, you can 22 back up. There's nobody on here.
0: 970-10-4-843, you can disregard.
2: Okay, thanks.
0: But I have another.
2: Go ahead.
0: And I'll get 970 started that way as well. Taco Bell, 3025 West White Oaks. White female, black coat, digging through the trash, cursing and blocking the entrance. They'd like her removed. And the employee would like to speak with an officer.
2: Rise, 15, 43.

0: 6952. Can you continue north on 55? I'm taking notes on the incident here in just a second.
1: Northbound on 55.
0: Don't know yet, but that'd be my guess. I'll put some notes in there in a minute.

0: 369 SMS Mustang, driven out of Springfield. 369 SMS Mustang, driven out Capria A. Adam Evans. Capria A. Adam Evans, female black, 12-51, 110, black brown. Female black, 12-51, 110, black brown. Last thing, I'm wearing a red hoodie and tan pants. 30 PD Springfield, Springfield, KSA 53.
1: Charles 15, what tracks up?
0: 15, walk ahead.
1: K1 traffic stop, 72 westbound, the 11. 72 westbound, the 11. Blue Nissan Rogue. Blue Nissan Rogue, Florida. Hi, Ida, Y Young, T Tom, R Robert, 30. Hi, Ida, Y Young, T Tom, R Robert, 30, Florida.
2: 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She's gone.
0: We disregard. 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
2: Well, do we know if that is the suspect? I'll try to get 27 information from Missouri.
0: You're out with the subject, 10-4.
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3: Can I transfer subject out, reference road closure?
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6: Our 8-year-old female with breathing difficulty.
5: Bound 66, 72 eastbound 66 via white Savannah Sprint Van, white Savannah Sprint Van. Pennsylvania, Z-Zebra V Victor, MRE 5664. Z-Zebra, V-Victor, MRE 5664, Pennsylvania.
1: Nine, 70, I'm going to be getting out with a female in the Lowe's parking lot.
0: Nice.
7: Being argumentative here at the playground in Washington Park, I'm going to go check it out.
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0: Okay.
1: Can I get her information? They want her van.
0: Can
7: you contact Cass County? They have a crash on 125 near Virginia somewhere. Get details on that for me, please.
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0: number. 10-9. Channel 3.
1: You got a call?
8: 35652. I have 48. Look at my notes. 48 and 46, please. 46 is the word.
0: 313, CMED.
9: 334. Respond to a call.
0: You're at the front desk.
9: 608 West Lawrence Avenue. Cross Street, South New Street, and Henrietta Street.
2: 648, Franco.
0: Blood, abnormal breathing, not responding normally.
2: Your traffic didn't come through. Can you see the CFS to 52 is on?
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1: Ten four.
2: Traffic didn't come through
3: to 9. 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
9: Engine 2, Truck 2, and Battalion 2, respond to automatic fire alarm at East Hazel Delane. 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
0: 620, 1050 is Illinois 125 in Main Street, eastbound a half a mile over Virginia. There are Cass County deputies on scene. And EMS advised they did not need assistance at this time.
1: 10-4.

0: 990, it's not valid here. I was just calling back with the 1017 to confirm he didn't have something else, so I'm going to be clearing the call.
1: 10-4, it's just a disturbance. You're not with him right now?
0: And 10-4.

0: 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Engine 2 will be out to investigate. No audible or visual alarm at this time.
1: There was
2: 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Going to investigate.

0: attempting to talk to from engine two. There's no alarm at this time. This is going to be an issue with the alarm company. You can clear.
1: Ready to go.
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0: Pike County just says they pulled into Haymakers in Pittsfield.
2: Engine 8, respond to breathing problems, M117, Pittsburgh Landing Drive, cross streets are West Washington Street and Fort Donelson Drive.
3: M117, Pittsburgh Landing, it's a 53-year-old female just with breathing after an allergic reaction. 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
4: Control, can you check the status of Hope School alarm with Johnson Controls? We showed system normal, no activation of detectors or panel.
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0: Control, can you repeat the traffic?
1: Alarm company said no restore right now.
0: Copy, Control. I think this is going to be an issue on Johnson Control then. We're showing system normal. I'll notify their maintenance. It's going to be a continued issue on Johnson Control then.
1: Copy.

0: Thank you, 970. Lindbergh and Freedom, Lindbergh and Freedom, 1046. You're going to be on Lindbergh, appears to be east of the intersection, eastbound lanes, black Jetta.
1: And out.

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1: Definitely.
0: 621, he's also showing as the registered owner of the vehicle.
1: Sure.

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0: 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Missouri's asking.
1: 621.
2: Yeah, she's 10-4.

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Charles 3, go ahead. 3 Control 3 and stuff, SC34. 10 White 2X truck, White 2X truck. 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
0: So,

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3: 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Third party is calling back. They pushed the vehicle out of the roadway into Portillo's lot. They're still requesting to speak to an officer.
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1: 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Correction, Portillo's parking lot. 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

0: 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They're currently separated. Call history indicates that Ashanti may have some behavioral issues.
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0: Go ahead.
5: Yeah, I see the update on the dispatch. Battalion 2 is like, we can just make this a still and we'll go check it out.
2: Fosters are en route, the Elms and East Lake Shore for information.
0: That's good to me. I've been trying to reach Battalion 2. They haven't answered yet. I'll have you go ahead and move to channel 2.
2: Injuries.
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0: Battalion 2, you and the truck can cancel, likely. Just food on the stove. As long as you're okay with that, we're going to fill the engine.
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0: 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These are down for East Lake Shore Drive and the Elms Lane for an accident with injuries. 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
2: 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They have located the second patient via male, unconscious, is breathing.
8: Nine eight eight. Can you show me not to that 10:50 until other units advise?

0: 47.
1: Hey, 47.
0: Hey, I'm getting lost, Dan. You can put me on that 1050. I'm on Toronto Road. I jump on Interstate.
1: 10-4. Attention all 57 County units, prepare a copy. 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Occurred 400 East Jefferson, apartment 210, via Samuel H. Henry Miles. Samuel H. Henry Miles, white male, 5'10 of 94, 6'2, 190, brown and blue. Last seen wearing a blue and white striped polo, khakis. Last seen westbound from 400 East Jefferson. Any unit coming in contact, stop, hold. Investigation, domestic battery, authority Lincoln 829, 1036, 1346.

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0: 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Noise westbound and southbound on drawbridge, any unit coming in contact. Make your own case, 1036-1348.
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0: 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Yeah, we're clearing off of this investigation. Would you like us to make that car wreck?
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3: 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Are we going to be on channel 3 for this call?
1: East of, correction, west of Farmingdale Road, 125.
4: Don't have a designated channel other than 2, so I think 2 is fine right now.
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1: 2027, B-Boy, H. Henry, 6, B-Victor, 5, H. Henry. It's actually going to be 2028. Boy, Henry 6, Victor 5, Henry, Missouri 2028.
4: 620 Missouri, B Boy, H Henry 6, B Victor 5, H Henry, clear, 2008 Mercury sedan.
5: Hey, then he's talking a little bit. It's going to be two different bikes, 1050s. They both ain't flying now. Just keep them coming.
2: 10-4.
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4: 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I need you to head to Christian County for 1050.
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0: 690, Christian County, advise you concern 22.
1: Would you please advise any nearby PD units in the vicinity of South 6th Street Frontage Road and Toronto Road intersection that there appears to be an object down in the roadway, look like a some kind of lawn tiller equipment?

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1: 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I'll be clear patrol.
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0: 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He is conscious and breathing now.
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0: 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Does want a 1017 reference, a black male, white shirt, white pants, white male, black shirt, red hair, glasses, and a camera. They were filming, and caller thinks it was some type of hoax and would like to have them banned. They were last seen walking towards Hux.
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0: It is Sam 765. 883. One patient is being transported to Memorial Hospital in 3 Frank 11 in stable condition.
3: 10-4, Sam 765.
0: That Hobby Lobby car, they're in a blue Hyundai Elantra exiting onto Freedom.
3: 10-4, so going southbound on Freedom.
1: He's over past US-67 at Gravel Springs, over past the 67 southbound, sorry. Morton County, in Morton County, be a white hot shot with black plastic pipes on it. White hot shot with a black plastic pipes on it. Florida, 2829 E. Edwards, W. William. New Union, SAM. 29 E. Edward W. William, E. Union, SAM. Florida trailer.
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Stroker Griffiths.

0: United, then.
1: Yeah, they're front in line at veterans. Looks like they're going to continue eastbound.
2: Black edge vehicle partially in the ditch. Unknown injuries. Fire an EMS route. 6 6 6 6 6 6 6 6 6 6 6 6 6 6 6 6 6 6 6 6 6 6 6 6 6 6 6 6 6 6 6 6 6 6 6 6 6 6 6 6 6 6 6 6 6 6 6 6 6 6 6 6 6 6 6 6 6 6 6 6 6 6 6 6 6 6 6 6 6 6 6 6 6 6 6 6 6 6 6 6 6 6 6 6 6 6 6 6 6 6 6 6 6 6 6 6 6 6 6 6 6 6 6 6 6 6 6 6 6 6 6 6 6 6 6 6 6 6 6 6 6 6 6 6 6 6 6 6 6 6 6 6 6 6 6 6 6 6 6 6 6 6 6 6 6 6 6 6 6 6 6 6 6 6 6 6 6 6 6 6 6 6 6 6 6 6 6 6 6 6 6 6 6 6 6 6 6 6 6 6 6 6 6 6 6 6 6 6 6 6 6 6

0: Springfield 67. I'll be en route to the crash in Pike County also.
1: 67, jump 4.
2: Go ahead. Give me a favor, stack me one more civil ticket at the same address.
1: 10 more.
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1: K28, 10-4.
2: So, 7-6-5, do they make it through or are they still stuck with the light here?
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1: 3-9-34-10.
7: Stake
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8: I'm at the Hall Gap, so I'm
7: 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C-MAT 11 is transporting to Memorial, signal 1.
5: Copy.
4: Negative. Well, I'm south of Pittsfield. We'll have enough people there by the time you got there.
1: Cover.

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1: I don't know if anybody's advised. If there's no logs down here, they might have taken out a sign or something, but both bikes went off the road, and we're going to be opening this up soon.
2: Sam 738.
0: Go ahead.
2: Can you add 730 also this ticket?
0: Tower.
3: Nine seventy,
0: go ahead.
3: We are going to be pulling into the Michael.
0: Yeah.
3: Frank F. On a blue Hyundai.
0: 2700 South Lincoln. Caller's Donna Todd. She's 86 years old and upset her husband locked her out of the house.
4: There's a helpie involved. Can you confirm that, please? And if so, is she there?
0: Looks like she's waiting at her house. And the husband lives next door?
5: Frequent 8.
4: I believe that's a protected address.
5: Go ahead. 6-7, is your copy? Room number again?
6: 7-2-4.
5: 329. Copy, thank you.
0: SG210.
5: Suzanne.
0: We have DCSS on the line for you.
5: Billion friends on the line, personally.
0: Six six two.
7: We got that.
0: Active served OP. Petitioners are Christy, Hosea, and another protected party is a Russell Shab. Protected address 2706 South Lincoln. Okay. 755 status.

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2: 620-Temper. 216 is missing juvenile Quincy. 216 is missing juvenile Akira R. Robert Anderson. Akira R. Robert Anderson. Female black 11-5-1-1-10 black brown. Female black 11-5-1-1-10 black brown. Last thing wearing a tie dye blue shirt, blue shorts, and black tennis shoes. 30 PD Quincy, Springfield, KSA 213.

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2: 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I'm going to handle the crash. We put a crash report number in the notes. I'll be en route to Illini Hospital.
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4: 2631 South 8th, 2631 South 8th, caller's Paul, should be on the scene now in a black BMW, says he's an attorney for Steve Dykeman, trying to remove property from the residence.
3: 91 route.
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0: Springfield, 6 Sean 49, 1021, Patrol Eller.
1: 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Did you transport the Pittsburgh Landing patient to Memorial?
2: That's permitted.
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0: Right. 1060, 321 South Douglas, 321 South Douglas. Caller's advising there's an older white male, red and brown shirt, gray sweatpants, white and red Nike shoes, is going up and knocking on doors saying there's people following him and did not see anybody else around him, is currently standing on the caller's porch.
2: Sarah.

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2: Can you start for Scoop Jour for 911 investigation? It's showing abandoned call. Straight to voicemail callback. Appears to be in the parking lot. Do you want me to try giving it a call back?
1: In the ditch. Airbags are deployed.
3: Construction by that exit. Do you know if it's north of the exit or south?
1: 652 southbound. Vehicles are possibly involved in a road race incident. Just caused the accident.
4: Freight 99, see
3: that? 10-4. I'm going to get on at 6th Street. Go that way. I'll be coaching.
4: 350 West Carpenter.
1: 659 Springfield.
4: For a female, low blood pressure.
5: Good.
1: 659, can you head to that crash 85 northbound at the 94?
5: Yes.
6: FEMA, 3 Frank 15.
4: Go ahead.
5: 69 around 12.
6: I please have a private ER ticket for Regency, room 202, bed 2, for an 85-year-old man who fell.
2: 128, Adam.
3: Go ahead.
1: 652 information.
2: No one's answering.
1: 652, witness advised that the offending vehicle fled from the scene. We have a vehicle description, the license plate. Do you want an ISBR?
3: 10-4.

0: 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Status change in Route 1042.
1: Frank Adams 7, 10-4.
2: Springfield 3, John 34. I'll be clear investigations.
1: 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One ALS rig. We do have one pending BLS call. Anybody that can clear for call, please advise.
3: I'm at 92. You can clear us for the refusal. 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
4: Engine 11, engine 2, and truck 2, respond to accident with injuries at 9206, Salt I-55. Cross streets are off ramp 97, Salt Business 55 and West I-72.
1: With an injury.
2: 52 from 69, do you want me to head to the restaurant owner's address?
3: Do we need to head back to the Stevenson entrance or hop on right here at 6th Street?
1: If we're in a street, I would probably go to Stevenson and go southbound. I think it's a little north of this split.
3: Thank you.
1: If we're in a street 61, leaving the scene of a property damage crash, I-55 northbound, mile plus 94, 0240. Correction.
5: Thank you for asking. I appreciate that.
6: 17. When was this paper issued?
1: 405 East Lincoln, Riverton, Illinois, gray 2017 Kia sedan. Owner safely street 51, Kia 6213.
6: Hold.
1: 10-4.
6: I-17, we don't have access to see civil papers.
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6: Okay, I know under the name, they can see it in locals. Is there anything under that business name in locals?
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8: I-179 on 3. I-122, it's all good inside the businesses.
7: Control from Engine 2, Engine 2 will be responding from 5th and Madison.
6: 10-4. Lincoln 974.
1: 2, you can cancel. We're going to send a closer unit then.
7: Copy control, sorry about that.
1: No worries.
4: Engine 6, 45. Respond to accident with injuries at 9206, Salt I-55. Cross streets are off ramp 97, Salt Business 55, and West I-72. 652,
1: go ahead.
6: Could it be a patrol investigation or a FOIA revocation ticket?
8: If not, I'm going to continue on it.
3: And make it a FOIA revocation, please.
6: 10-4.
1: 652, 10-4.
9: Sang, this is 735.
6: 735.
9: On my way to work, I'm on an accident with injuries on I-55 northbound, just past the 72 split, or the 72 interchange. I got people out of the car, I got bags deployed. It's in the northbound lanes. I'm going to check for injuries.
6: 10-4. Fire and CMED should be getting there shortly. We've already got the call.
9: 10-4.
8: Adam 128.
3: 952
8: and 23. Contact. The owner advised it was accidental. He said it was his power button or Siri that did it, and he tried to hang up but wasn't able to.

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1: Go ahead.
0: Yeah, we're at the 92 mile marker now. We're not seeing anything yet. Do you maybe have a better location?
2: We got, one of them's got a bloody.
1: You need to probably keep going north. It's north of 92. She wants to go up north, flip around at Stevenson, come back south.
3: 96.
4: What's your 20?
0: Engine 11, copy.
2: I'm at the 55-72 split to the east. It's actually on 55, probably to the east of Walmart here. I couldn't tell you a mile marker.
4: Never.
2: Railroad trestle that heads north and south.
5: That's roll from truck two.
0: We just got eyes on them. We're going to have to come back around. Looks like they are northbound. Truck, you're going to come up on them pretty quick in the northbound lane.
1: Do you mean southbound?
3: 92 is going to be the 1050. Out of River 10 cop on his way to work.
5: Yeah, if you don't have an ambulance, can you dispatch the rescue?
3: Fire and CMET are around.
6: 885.
1: 4128.
6: Stevenson,
1: to hop
6: on at your
1: exit.
6: I can grant you another if you'd like it.
0: 2 from engine 11. We did some pretty heavy traffic. We're going to hit Stevenson and swing back around to assist.
3: One second.
4: Good. Rickers has that paper. It's not been entered yet. They're going to call back down and let you guys know when it's ready to be served. 10-4.
5: Lincoln 110 at West Elliott.
6: Ten four.
4: Travel 16-1 toes on scene.
6: 16-1 top right.

0: 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It's 735.
1: Any holds on this?
0: Only one young female in the car, and I got a 28 on the vehicle. All units are speeding on the northbound lane.
2: North
0: passenger Frank 14800.
2: After the 5572 merger on the south side. Truck 2 is flipping around right now. You can't get up there.
3: We US 67 northbound. Just about to the 100 junction. US 67 northbound, just about to the 100 junction. Morton County. Be on a red Toyota RAV4, F. Frank W. Williams 62299. F. Frank W. Williams 62299.

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2: 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Traffic for 6. Yeah, are you coming down 6th Street to the interstate?
0: Negative, we were going to Stevenson to head southbound.
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0: Springfield. 652 arrived. Northbound 92, fires on scene. Secure 1 hour.
1: A 656 over. Frank 112, CMED.
0: And traffic's backing up here at the north split. Correction, south split, northbound.
1: I know it's going to be a long haul for you, but can you start to the 93-mile marker, southbound I-55? I recommend you get on the interstate from the north side of town. The accident is on the southbound side. We've got multiple patients.
0: Fire has the right lane shut down.
1: 652's over.
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0: 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Just an update, there's only going to be one patient, and you can cancel the second ambulance. And engine is 11, just go ahead and block for us behind PD.
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I'm the 1042 again, headed to Riverside.

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3: 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I'll be around for that one. Just feel like check the area and then they will keep the vehicle.
0: 10-4. The 1016 is going to be between juveniles. Some of them were chasing others outside, and now some of them are hiding from the people that were chasing them inside the post office.
3: 10-4.

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0: 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It's going to be just a single vehicle.

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0: Black Chevy Impala, Black Chevy Impala, double F rank, 14870. 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Heavy damage,
2: like
0: stay in the front end. It'll need a rollback. And we're
2: 4101 West Isles, room 3226. 99-year-old male, weakness.
0: PI. She is going to be transported by medics first. I don't have a frank number yet. Let's go ahead and secure me an hour and put a crash report number in those, please. And so
1: copy, okay, sir. 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

around 61. 61 has. Still has a vehicle clear patrol. Can't let him. Seven, do you need anything else?

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1: That's all.
2: 950.
0: Closing in the 400 block of North Walnut, 400 block of North Walnut. We have an employee calling in from Arcadia on the Hill saying a resident won't come back. It's a Sandra Cunningham. She's a white female, blue jacket, black pants, as well as a walker. Last seen southbound on foot, D-17 was also attempting to follow her on foot to get her back.
1: Interrupt.
2: Interrupt.

0: 还是不太清楚那个 recover zone。
1: Turn four. Did you want another? They're just meaning that you're, they have no eyes, no idea if it's occupied or anything.
0: Still making around with them.
1: Do you want your current cleared or stacked?
2: It's tough.

0: 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T-shirt for 140 South MLK at Fresenius Kidney Care. The 86-year-old male, altered LFE in the lobby.
1: Yeah, just an update. The patient's loaded in the ambulance, and we're just waiting for PD to release us and Engine 11.
0: Copy.

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1: Never.

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1: King Flume Alpha, show me a route to that patrol investigation with 950.
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3: Wait, my God.
4: Do westbound 31, so it's westbound 31, being a white Ford, white Ford. Matt, William, Queen, 628. William, Queen, 628, Indiana.

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0: 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I placed information for 52 and 59 in the call for service. 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

0: 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We're going to be secure one. 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

0: 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The 91 is going to be a good call out. Looks like a white Ford. I get 28 of them. Check on yours.
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0: one unit. 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He's bleeding from his head pretty good. He's a little wound up right now, but he's alert and verbal. 1028 when you're ready.
1: 1031.
0: Expedition, White Ford Expedition, D. David G. George, 78330. D. David G. George, 78330. We are 50 feet into the ditch off to the right side, about 50 feet from the road.
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5: Engine 11, engine 2, and truck 2. Respond to accident with injuries at 9139, North I-55. Cross streets are North Business 55 and on ramp 90 North.
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0: Seth, you on Lincolnshire, 1000 Lincolnshire, 1000 Lincolnshire. It's going to be for a 1050 PD only. It occurred on the roadway. They've just pulled into this lot.
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1: Go ahead.
2: Yeah, we just spoke to a state police trooper at the original scene at the 92-mile marker. Just information that this is going to be northbound at the 91, so it's going to be a little bit south of the interchange in the northbound lanes of I-55.
1: Copy, we've got that.
3: Will you send this call to 510? 10-4, do you still want to be on it or take you off?
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3: You can take me off, I'll change my status.
1: But it's gonna be clear off that call. Can you put a 10-7 for oxygen resupply?
3: Franklin 620 beater off of the
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4: Yeah, it's Lincoln 901.
1: 34 domestic battery, it's going to be Gregory. 583-58-115, brown and blue. Last thing, we're in a white t-shirt with black lettering, khaki shorts and boots. Last thing, westbound from 215 West Elliott on a chrome-colored bicycle. When you come in contact, code 30 domestic battery, 30 Lincoln 110, 1036-1529.

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2: 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Is cutting off other vehicles and is driving at high rate speed, incoming contact, make your case, reckless driving to 61531.
3: In a field there, it's going to be a lot easier there to get the car out, that way we can free up traffic here, northbound 92. 6210.
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0: We'll take the first lane off the shoulder. We're just getting on the interstate right now. Of one patient you can clear.
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0: 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What do you need to bring up?
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1: Tyler County Sheriff's Office said a Kyle Donison made a
0: copy that.
1: Harm himself. We got this address from locals. His 27 is the same address and it was issued in July. He's white male, 5'10", 200.
2: We're on approach. What do you need from us?
0: Engine 11, I'm not sure what's going on with our radio. I advise you guys can clear. Truck 2 will take the first lane off the shoulder for blocking. We're handling patient care.
2: Copy. I think we're trying to talk to each other on channels 2 and 3. Engine 11 will clear.

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0: Springfield 620, 65 northbound, about the 93-ish, there's a motor assist on the right shoulder. Could be part of the traffic backed up here.
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4: Oh, yeah.
3: Just 43, we're now getting a separate call for the exact same address, same apartment, for a check on the welfare from county security, saying that an Andrew Taylor was making suicidal comments, as well as he's 1099. I don't know if you're out with this subject.
1: Truck 2, engine 2, you can clear. We'll block for the ambulance. We're getting a refusal.
3: 10-4, I'll just stack this to you, and you can look at it when you're done with this.
4: Copy that. 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
2: 3.
5: I'll get you another. 5th and Jackson. 5th and Jackson for 1032. 17's calling, stating that a black male in a black jacket and black pants was walking westbound. That looked like they were carrying a short rifle. Black male, black jacket, black pants, westbound. Looked like they were carrying a short rifle. I'll get you another.
4: 43, my car is down right now. I'm going to be a little extended.
5: Therefore, 635.
2: 635.
5: You'll be able to start to assist Auburn.
3: Lane 979, stating status. Lincoln 979.
4: 979 up.
3: 10-4.
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2: 620, 10-4.
1: Springfield 690.
4: Very good.
1: We have, we'll call it 100 feet of damage to the median. If you could advise IDOT, please.
3: Never.
5: 219.
4: Springfield 687, 1041, Pinnacle City.
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0: 684 information.
1: Good.
0: 684, we just got advised of an additional crash. I-72 eastbound at the 108. I-72 eastbound the 108. There's going to be two vehicles, a maroon Chevrolet Traverse and a green Subaru Outback. No injuries on the right shoulder.
1: Yeah, we're looking at the 1050. I'll come back to the horses.
0: 6-4-10-4.

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1: 20 gun.
0: Springfield 620 information. Can we contact IDOT and see if they can update the signboard south of the 88 that there's slow stop traffic ahead through their crash?
2: 224.
3: 224.
2: 1693 Seven Pines, Apartment D. City is out with a Toya Mathis. Needs an OP served. It is a vacate.
3: 74.
2: Truck 2 from engine 2, they're at the block of the tow truck.
3: If you'd like.
0: Truck 2 will stay for you, too.
1: Send you guys.
3: Yeah.
1: 2. Affirmative.
2: 7-4.
1: It's still 3. Take off. I'm 23. I'm not seeing anything. I'm a 1060. Springfield 652, they need to go to that intersection and not the 92. 652, affirmative. I did advise them of that.
3: Springfield 690, they took off before I could say anything to them, so he's heading towards the 92. It's an older gentleman.
4: 211, 201. You can go straight to the address. I got the OPL being route.
2: 10476.
5: Segment SG 600, 1060.
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1: CMET 5-0 with a refusal.
0: He sent me back that OP service. Please. I closed my civil right when you sent it to me.
2: It looks like you put the dispo for the OP service on, or for the civil on the OP, and then both got cleared. I'll put you back on it.
0: Thank you.
3: 659 information. Good. 659, I spoke to the driver at RMC again, and he is actually going off on 6th Street and around towards 11th at East Hazelville for you.
4: 510, I'm
0: 23. 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
1: Tacoma.
0: Requesting to go to the hospital.
1: Four. George. Boy. Robert. Edward. Lincoln. Boy type plate.
2: Do you have a location of your traffic stop?
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1: Fifth and Carpenter.
2: Fifth and Carpenter, Tim.
4: Make an I-4.
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2: Did you want another?
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0: 2451 Denver, 2451 Denver at Maribus, Denver. Pursuing the general panic alarm. I'll get you another.
1: I thought you all been rough.
0: 10-4.
1: I'm confused, completely frozen about 23.
2: Good.
1: 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Skinny pants, black, black male, thicker black jacket. Could not tell if it was real or fake, but described it as a Draco.
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1: at 525 South Martin Luther King Jr. Drive, cross the street
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1: East hours. 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
4: 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I'll plenty of severe chest pain.
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1: 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Cross streets are East Kansas Street and Clay Street.
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3: 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Copy, Spokane is 1401 North Grand Avenue West. 1401 North Grand Avenue West. It's going to be an apartment number 10. We have Alicia calling in, saying that Mackenzie Johnson is here. She's a runaway from Decatur, as well as possibly Nevaeh Wallace. They are both juveniles, possibly with some older adults. There's further info on your ticket.
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0: 10-4, send me the next.
3: 600 North 9th, 911 investigation. Just abandoned call from the business line. And it was busy on call back. 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
4: General.
0: Thanks, I'm sorry.
5: Scissory. 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
0: 7-4.
5: For the 43 is. 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

0: Sangamon 7668. I'm going to be out on a traffic stop, South 11th, just south of Hazeldale Road, on a black Jeep Commander.
1: Good. Three Frank 15.
0: George Adam 8270. Okay. George Adam 8270.
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0: One round, 2017, East Edwards. Another one, five rounds, same location.
1: 10-4, Lincoln 951, Lincoln 885.
2: 211, I'll be 23.
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6: 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Charles 3, status.
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2: Springfield, 652 out of Memorial. Secure one over.
3: 652, 10-4.
2: 6023.
0: 950, if Arctic is working, there should be cameras at the food bank that might capture.
1: 10-4.
4: Springfield, 620. Information.
3: 620, go ahead.
4: Springfield 620 information. I'll be clear from 59 crash, and I'll be en route to that, check out that motor assist that I called in. Also, traffic is flowing pretty well right now.
3: 610-4.
5: Springfield 3, John 30, 1042.
3: John 30, 1042.
5: Springfield Trail 59, 1042.
2: Sorry about 228, sorry.
1: 10-4.
2: Good. Unit 2 is going to be 386-0319, B-Boy Truck, please.
6: 10-4. Can you confirm any injuries?
7: 24, negative on injuries.
2: Unit 1 is going to be Adam Robert, 56573.

0: 7, show me out what an occupied Jeep at 2037 East Edwards.
1: 10-4. I'm getting to 2037 East Edwards.
0: Hey there, Bob.
1: Hey, right, Tom.
0: How long is my turn?
1: 10-4.

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3: Rescue one.
1: Do you guys need PD for any reason?
3: 60. That's a negative.
1: Yep.
3: 662.
4: Couple things. Can I get a 52 Unit 1 driver is complaining of stomach pains now? And also, can you start Wilkerson's chillin for the Unit 1 vehicle? My request.
1: Staff for Burger King on Durston, 1351 South Durston. Said an older blue truck. Pull up next to the 17 here. Yelled a racial slur and sprayed him with something. It is now left. They'll be waiting in the parking lot.

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Wabash and Park for an accident. I've got a male complaining of stomach pain.

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0: Next crash number.
1: Day four, 10-4.
0: 662 Wilkerson's is not available for a tow.

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1: 983, go ahead.
0: There's going to be at least 6 shell casings in the alleyway just behind 2010 East Jackson Street. I'm going to be doing a check roll there at that address.
2: Two 11, you can update that. I hope he is served.
3: And was struck in the rear by gunfire.
1: Ten.
3: With the only person who's inside, he's 10-4.
1: 10-4.

Attention train copy to Flugate 7-hold for sexual assault. Attention train copy to Flugate 7-hold for sexual assault. Joshua and Mary Renshaw. Joshua and Mary Renshaw, white male, 331 of 88, brown and brown, 54120. Any common contact, 7-hold sexual assault, signaling at 8:40.

0: Franklin 6-9. What was your previous traffic for?
1: 6-9. I was just going to ask if you want me to assign the SCFS. You were typing.
0: Negative. I just spoke with Ameren. They're going to reach out to the individual and see if they can handle it on their own with no report, but he'll call me back.
1: 6-9-10-4. You want me to close the call then?
0: Just leave it pending for now.
1: 10-4. Thank you. Good night, 983.
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2: 1602-1602.
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2: 810 Enterprise, 810 Enterprise, 41016. Kelly's going to say their neighbor. She's a black female, short hair, black shirt, black pants. Battered her, as well as damaged her.

0: 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She is requesting CMED to respond for some bleeding on her chest and arm from...
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1: it. 2017 East Edwards, 2017 East Edwards, we're out there on a shots fire. They're requesting you to respond.
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0: Springfield 690. Not 659 CFS, the one for the crash. The 91, please.
1: The crash of the 91 is already assigned to you.
0: Sure.

0: 90 from 59. Are you trying to close your previous crash but get in there?
1: Yes.
0: It needs to be geolocated on the map before it can be closed. That's why.
2: Engine 5, respond to assist up at 301 Northwestly Street. Cross the street.
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0: Springfield 620. 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
1: You start down for Thayer, 409 East Sycamore. We have juveniles on the phone stating that they found, they believe, a 1079 subject in a bag by the railroad.
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1: 952. 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
1: 7-4.
3: Sangwin SG 600, I'll be in route as well.
1: 7-4.

0: is right. They are 43. The juveniles have ran home and put an adult on the phone, and they are telling the adult on scene the same story they're telling us.
1: L3, copy.
0: Temporary. 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
2: 10-4 and route.

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1: That's pretty good.
0: Springfield 620 Motor Assist, 55 southbound to the Lake Bridge, 89, 55 southbound to Lake Bridge, 89. It's a black Ford Fiesta, black Ford Fiesta, G. George C. Charles, 44357. George Charles, 44357.
1: Six 20 10 4, D. George Charles 44357, clear 2019, 4-back.

0: 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Both the units are 1060.
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0: 320 information. She's out of gas. 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I'll be standing by for traffic control. Contact secure.
1: Tell me getting out with Jeffrey Bonner on the south end of Enos Park.
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2: 10-4.
1: Segment SG 623.
3: 600, 10-4.
4: Nine six nine. That's my two. I are getting cleared.
2: 214. Can I get that ticket when you get a chance?

0: 600. It's 43. We're getting another call from a neighbor who's saying that he went out and looked at it and thinks it's possibly just mulch.
1: It's correct. It's just mulch. All right, man. It's 43.

0: Tamam. Sizin de var mı? Bu hangileri var?
1: Are we good to cancel everybody else in route?
2: Yeah, that's 10-4.
3: Engine 5.
1: 10-4. Any units still en route to
4: Engine
1: there?
4: 5.
1: 22. It's Mulch.
3: Reason is an ALS unit. We have a patient complaining of chest pain, non-traumatic in nature.
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1: No, so I'm on my way. 950.
0: Still inside the vehicle. He's ignoring verbal commands.

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0: SG714 Sigma. 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
1: Hi.
0: Time for.
1: 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Both units, 2148 North 5th, 2148 North 5th. There's a white male, black hat, white shirt, black jacket, black pants, walking up and down the 17th driveway, claiming he lost $300.
0: Enough. All right, 79 and route, not close.
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1: Edward,
0: send him 24120. 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Oh, and Abigail Crowder 408 South State on Red 06 Mercury. 10-4. Traffic stop on that vehicle. State and Spruce. State and Spruce. Occupied Maroon Mercury.
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1: 600 from the skull. Black female, short hair, black t-shirt, plaid pants, last seen on foot in the area of A14 Enterprise. Any coming contact, code 30 for battery, unlawful use of a weapon, and criminal damage to property, 30 Lincoln 9-10-4, 10-3-6, 1650.

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0: 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It parked at 636 White Oak and got out.
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3: 10-4. He is claiming he is not related to this, but I'm just going to get him a warning. I'll be out here in a second.
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0: 1042 at back, 1041, control.
1: So that's it.
2: Washington and Bruns for a 1057. Looks like there's 17. It's possibly going to be in a white car. The caller wasn't even involved. They were just a witness. Lincoln 8742, have traffic.
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1: Give me a second. 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
0: 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It sounds like they might be having a little trouble with some individuals in the lobby there.
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0: I know both of you are nowhere near this. Case right down for 2715 South MacArthur for a 1010. It's approximately 10 juvenile subjects in the parking lot.
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0: 2303 East North Grand, 25 with an employee. 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
0: 500 block north 6, 500 block north 6, 1050 unknown. It's the Lincoln vehicle crash notification with a female saying help on the other end. We're trying to get further currently.
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2: 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Away. This is restaurant.
0: 10-4.
1: 967-23. Just on the northwest corner of the intersection, I'm going to get out and check on injuries.
0: 10-4, you got Carpenter and 6.
1: There's an elderly female sitting in the front passenger seat. She appears to be breathing heavy. Let's get a 52.
0: 10-4.
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1: 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Let's get the 52 here at 10-18.
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8: 965, just 43. This passenger door is not going to open. She's taking some rest now. No physical lacerations.
0: 17 after
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1: Sure.
0: Animal 5.
1: Animal 1, I copy.
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2: I-69-43, she's saying she has asthma, antifreeze. I've got an albuterol inhaler on me, she just took one puff of it.
0: 10-4.
1: Sprinkles 54,
3: 10-4. Control 8-1.
1: 8-4, good. Sprinkles 8-4, 10-50, beyond shift. Near aisle.
2: The patient going to be inside the passenger side of the car that we can't open?
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0: Can you confirm for the fire department, is the patient that's not going to be able to get out on the driver's side of the vehicle or on the passenger side of the vehicle?
1: Front passenger side.
2: Engine 1, they're saying that she's on the front passenger side.
3: 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Can you start with the truck? Just rip off the door.
2: No.
4: Truck 1, respond to accident with injuries at North 6th Street and East Carpenter Street.
0: Again, 671. Again, 671. 671. Start back for Burger King, 1351 South Durfton. They have called back in saying that they're waiting at the bus stop now.

0: Central, 8 Southeast Central, 8 Reckless Driving, 11 in Stanford. 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It's a blue Dodge Charger, Edward Union, 82901, Lessing North on 11. Swerving in on traffic at a high rate of speed. Incoming contact, Baker on K6 Driving, 76-7015.
1: 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First one with significant damage to the front end, no patient in that one. We have one patient on the passenger side. We're gonna have to have a door pop, which is difficult to breathe in chest plate.
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0: 346-31-TRIPS-UP. Going again. 72 westbound 64. Westbound 64, behind a silver Toyota, D. David, NOR 86495. David, NOR 86495.
1: D. David, NOR 86495, clear 2005, Toyota 6.
2: Sure, 30. Only a crash report number for two vehicle. Property damage only.
1: 84
3: 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Springfield 652, I'll take that motor assist for 84 on 72.
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0: I'm going to have you stack to check on the welfare pretrial services once Tanya Casper checked on, because the offender in her case, Nicholas, his device is offline.
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0: 3989 Sherman Road. Pretrial Services is wanting deputies to make contact with Nicholas Fernandez, who is the offender in the cases that they're having several check on the welfares done for due to his device being offline. They're not actually going to do anything right now enforcement-wise if contact is made, but they are wanting someone to go tell him to charge his device.
1: I'll be around.

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1: 17, leave for reason 8.
2: Lincoln 901.
3: 74. 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
2: 32 Brookside Place, 32 Brookside Place. Pre-trial services is going in. They want to check on a Georgia and James Martin. They're the victim in a crime that Nicholas Fernandez has allowed his device to die on.
4: For 322 South Breckenridge for possible 1050 Carver's house. Going to be a juvenile caller at
3: 16th, 17th County, Castleberry. He's wanting Chloe Rodden served with an order of protection. There's a juvenile that Chloe has with her that is named on the OP. If it is served, Kenny can be en route to pick up the child. I'll get you another.
4: It's going to be on the ground.
3: ...743 checking status.
5: Okay.
3: So far.
5: 131 shows me around to that.
2: Lincoln 926. 3535 East Cook, going to be lot 136, 136, checking the welfare of Daniel Fernandez. Patrol service coming in. Nicholas is allowed his
6: engine 3,
2: to check
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4: They're advising it's possibly a medical issue.
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2: 5 in Stanford, 5 in Stanford, checking welfare, white male, white shirts, in the median asking for money. I can get you another if you'd like it.
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7: Well, 24, can you start EMS if you have the radio?
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2: Walmart, 1100 Lejeune, 1100 Lejeune, 41057. They're going to be in row 4 in the handicap parking spot. It's a black SUV.
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7: control from engine
4: 4. Aspen.
7: We have a total of 3 patients. Do you have another ambulance on the way here?
0: That's negative. Just the one that's on scene. Do you only need one more?
7: Yes. At this time, we start with one more, please.
0: Copy. Is BLS okay? They're pretty close.
7: Yes, BLS will be fine. Thank you.
0: Copy.
7: One.
0: 6 in Carpenter for an accident with multiple injuries. You're the second rig. They said BLS is going to be okay.
7: Copy.

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0: Your last name, Bullman, Floyd Ocean, Lincoln, Lincoln, Mary Ave, Nora. First name, Donald, Thomas Owing, Bill R. Robert, date of birth, 2-3-60, male.
1: Edward.

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0: 7? 405 Williams, Park Tower High Rise. It's a 64-year-old male, difficulty breathing, lightheaded, vomiting. Probably that chosen route.
4: Respond to breathing problems at 405 William Street. Cross streets are Salt Pass Field Street and Henrietta Street.

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0: 23rd in Yale, 23rd in Yale. It's going to be for a 9-year-old that ran away from the home. She's autistic and nonverbal. They advise possibly Bun Park, Asian female, pink shirt with daisies and purple pants.
1: En route, approximately how long ago did she run away from the home?
0: Now you want to mess with the call taker.
2: Six six two Sangman, you can disregard.
0: Samson.
3: 214. We'll be out behind the home pantry here on South Grand.
0: You can disregard. They're calling back. They have located her.
4: Pedestrian.
0: Sam 733, do you copy?
4: Westbound, outpost 93, I-70 westbound, outpost 93. Older male walking along the right shoulder with a car behind it that has her hazards on. Older male walking along the right side of the interstate with a car.
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2: So. 979, go for both.
0: 3126 North Grand Avenue East, 3126 North Grand Avenue East, we have an elderly person on the line saying that some juveniles hopped her fence and they're 2 in her yard, 2 outside of the yard that have been physically fighting. We're trying to get further.
2: 979, both are out.

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1: 7-4.
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0: I'm just not getting back tonight. 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
0: 2715 South MacArthur, apartment 77, for an abandoned 911 call. Got some quick call search with a Terrison Gordon. I can find you another.
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0: Again,
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0: 93. I know you're not close. It's over 2715 South MacArthur, apartment 77, backup 901.
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1: 3617 West Avenue East, 3617 West Avenue East, lot number 34. I was calling in saying that her roommate was sending some messages saying that she's throwing all her stuff out. She'll be in a black SUV.
0: 9-5-4 now.

0: Cincinnati. 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

0: 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Fox 10 was 17 on scene.
1: 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We got this call secondhand from Christian County.

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0: Well, stretching out.
3: 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Cross streets are Duncan Farm and Evergreen Hill Drive.
4: Males here is highly 1056 with the gash on his head and being very vague about what's actually happening. Cement's also en route.
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0: 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The vehicle is not on fire. It's just broken down. They have assistance en route. Will we clear patrol?
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1: Lincoln 671, Lincoln 983. Leanne, 671-983, both units 1800 South 16th, 1800 South 16th, going for a 1016. He's just going in saying the juveniles from 1804 are throwing things at our house.
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0: Thornton's 3001 Wabash, 3001 Wabash, 1050 PD only, that occurred in the lot, it's two white vehicles.
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4: Over. 2620 Manor Avenue, 9-month-old who ate a brown mushroom from the yard. 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
1: Okay,

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Cross streets are Cooper Avenue and West Lawrence Avenue.

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0: We're probably going to need like one or two more units over here. 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
0: 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Sorry, 11. 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
1: 983.
0: Washington for reckless driving. 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
2: Simple.
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1: 10-4 Lincoln 983. Can you reroute that way?
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0: 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Cross streets are Ridley Avenue and Bergman Avenue.
1: 952.
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3: 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Residential apartment. We have audible visible alarms, going in to investigate, nothing showing.
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1: 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True Bait is for wanted investigation of lawful use of a weapon. 55 Northbound Milepost 45.
0: 92, the tour vehicles parked across the sidewalk.
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1: True Faith and Answer Broadcasting. True Bait is for wanted investigation of lawful use of a weapon. 55 Northbound Milepost 45. 1815, red Dodge pickup truck, 3699736 0 B boy, 3699736 0 B boy, then 28 Ethel B Ball Harmon, 25 Oak Hill Drive, Belleville, red 2016 Ram pickup truck. Reporting party advised a possible gunshot from the vehicle. Last observed, 55 Northbound Milepost 63, 1835. Plane has not been flagged out for recent grounds. Justified investigative stop has been established. Troop 8 Caldwell. Lieutenant Watts, KSAD 13.

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0: 211.
1: How are you, Rod?
0: Can you give us a 21?
2: Oh, yeah.
1: It's going to be at Ross, 3137 South Veterans. The manager's calling in saying five juveniles are in the store trying to fight each other. There's a lot of yelling in the background. I'll get you another.
3: And Ross.
1: Lincoln.
4: 69, just 43. I'm, like, right outside of Ross. I was picking something up, and about five juvenile males, they're leaving the area on bikes, so there's no access to service going on here.
1: 7-4.
5: Springfield 620 information.
6: 620, go ahead.
5: Reference that UUW call and the shots fired. Was that at the 63, and if so, how long ago was that?
6: 10-4, it was last observed at the 63 at 1835. There was no firearm displayed. The caller that Collinsville had just advised they thought they heard a possible gunshot.
5: 10-4. I had to restart my mock, so I'm in and out there.
6: 10-4.
7: Is somebody there that said they already left?
1: They did. It looks like we were still on the phone with the call taker when they said that. But it looks like there's going to be two separate groups. So one left. There's a group still in the store that supposedly are the victims.
4: Just put me on the roster. Take it up here.

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1: 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There's some subjects locked inside the park.
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0: 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Do we have a CSS 12 minute?
1: The 620, we don't. Collinsville does. I will.
0: What's the description of the vehicle again?
1: It's a red 2016 Ram pickup. 1028 is 3699-7360, B-Boy. 3699-7360, B-Boy.

0: there's a correction to the plate. They put the wrong amount of numbers in the
1: 6. Did you have traffic?
0: 699.
2: 736. Yeah. Can you pull me out for a motor assist at Travel America on Overpass Road?
3: 10-4.
1: 642.
4: Can you put me out at 2267 Cincinnati for fireworks complaint?

0: 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Patrol for midget
1: 682, 2. 682, 10-4. 2.
0: Control, just in case you get another call, there's a crew working on tearing out a sidewalk, so there will be dust from cutting and some noise for a little bit.
1: Copy.

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1: Go ahead.
0: Can you stack this back and give me a patrol investigation of Riverside Park?
1: Definitely.

0: Thanks for your copy. It's locate stop and hold for burglary and criminal damage. 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It's locate stop and hold for burglary and criminal damage. It's a Randy L. Lincoln, Wayneless. Randy L. Lincoln, Wayneless, white male, 111 of 71, last seen wearing unknown, heading unknown direction, possibly stays in the area of 621. Hey, any incoming contact, stop and hold for burglary and criminal damage. Burglary Lincoln, 952-36, 1839.
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1: Call Troop 8 and see if the red pickup stopped or what they want done. They just typed in their CFS. Parties advised they didn't want to report. They just wanted the other vehicle stopped and talked to. Parties are separated and headed in opposite directions. No further report.
2: Springfield
3: 620 information. This is the truck for westbound on 72. I'll take up tactical positioning for right now.
2: 620, 10-4.

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3: 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We're on the phone with Troop 8 trying to get an answer.

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0: 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The reporting party just wanted somebody to speak with that driver to tell them to calm down. You can disregard.
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